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2: 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I receive it, we have received it, we have sent we. 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

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The bugle that blow the many time, and it's still have one more time left, because the amount of stripe with the power.

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Ragamuffin. Why was Simon only here one tune, 85? And what happened to 86? Right now, my agent, and the guy test froze to death, saying,

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3: Aeroponic farming is one of many modern techniques that farmers can use to grow crops. This technique is especially useful if space is a problem. Managing partner of Jamaica Tower Farms, Carrie Ann Gray, says she has been using the technology to good success.
7: We're growing BPA-free, UV-stable plastic. We're not using soil, so we have to ensure that other things that we're using are still food safe. You know, yeah. Because people consuming it. All the nutrients that we use is naturally occurring, it's ionic unit nutrients that are readily absorbed by the plants. So we know exactly what we're putting in the plants. And I mean, we can travel for 2 weeks, 1 month, and everything is still running because everything is automated.
3: Ms. Gray says they don't use any form of fertilizer to provide nutrients to the crops, which further reduces the cost to operate the system.
7: When you're using your regular pipe water, you have to adjust the pH, right? Mm-hmm. So what we have is a reverse osmosis system that purifies the water, takes out all the particles, and then now, because you know it's filled with chlorine and all these other additives, of course, and then now it is now mixed automatically using a dosatron nutrients A and B. And those are your micro and macronutrients that are found in the soil. The same nutrients in the soil is the same nutrients that is mixed out. We don't use any fertilizers. We don't use any harsh chemicals or anything like that.
3: The system is also climate resilient and can be moved indoors in the event of a storm or hurricane is approaching the island.
7: Recovery is not just about after the hurricane. It's not about trying to replant. It's also to strengthen what you have, strengthen the system. So we're not trying to tell persons no to traditional farming. Mm-hmm. We're actually trying to say, hey, smart farming. Include that in your farming systems so that you're better prepared to handle any type of climate change. During Hurricane Melissa the other day, we were able to take up the towers, bring on the inside, and then right after, we brought back out the towers and we're still growing. So we're still able to supply supermarkets with romaine lettuce and scallion the day after Hurricane Melissa.
3: Managing partner and operations director of Jamaica Tower Farms, Carrie Ann Gray. Now for our Jamaican saying of the day. Pastor christening own pitnipos. Translation, the pastor always christens his own child first. Do you know what this means? Find out when we return.
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0: be sure to listen to Calling Farmers for more Jamaican sayings and proverbs. That's it for today's program. I'm Andre Palmer with Studio Engineer Joel Samuels, inviting you to join us again next time for another edition of Calling Farmers.
1: A production of the Jamaica Information Service, the voice of Jamaica.
2: For many Jamaicans, especially those who have lived through previous storms, the hurricane season is more than a date on the calendar. It's a time that can bring uncertainty, disruption, displacement, and other risks. On today's program, we look at the residents' role in staying safe this hurricane season from the perspective of the St. Anne Municipal Corporation. I'm Anjui James Sawyers. Stay tuned. Disaster is not only about hurricanes, but it also affects daily life in many ways. Power outages, flooding, and blocked roads can disrupt homes, businesses, and access to essential services. As St. Anne strengthens its disaster preparedness systems, Chairman of the St. Anne Municipal Corporation and Mayor of St. Anne's Bay, Michael Belnavis, says the actions of the residents of the Garden Parish play a critical role in staying safe and in the pace of recovery and restoration.
3: Hurricanes do not wait for us to be ready. They do not respect parish boundaries, status, social status, political affiliation, or circumstance. They arrive without invitation, and when they come, they test our preparedness, our leadership, and our resilience. The lessons from previous storms, hurricanes, have taught us a simple but important truth: preparation saves lives.
2: Preparedness is not just the responsibility of authorities. It starts with individuals, especially those in midlife and other vulnerable groups, including the disabled, and those who care for families, properties, and livelihoods.
3: Preparedness is not solely the responsibility of government. Preparedness begins at home. 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
2: 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I'm Anjui James Sawyers.
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2: On this week's Going for Growth, we take a look at the Bank of Jamaica's recent economic outlook for Jamaica. As the ongoing conflict in the Middle East continues to have an impact on global oil prices, the Bank of Jamaica BOJ has outlined its impact on Jamaica and shared their outlook for the country. According to the BOJ, inflation is expected to rise as we continue to rebuild from Hurricane Melissa and as oil prices increase. However, with this in mind, the Bank of Jamaica Governor Richard Biles says despite these challenges, gross domestic product growth is expected to return.
3: For the financial year 25-26, the bank now anticipates a decline in real GDP in a range of minus 1% to minus 2%. With a gradual recovery of the economy for 2026-27 and for 2027-28, real GDP growth is forecast to be within the range of 1 to 3%.
2: Mr. Biles says the conflict in the Middle East and the post-Hurricane Melissa rebuild will have a significant impact on the economy.
3: Turning to the balance of payments, the negative impact of the conflict on the country's external accounts is projected to be significant, with the current account balance expected to deteriorate over the near term. This deterioration will be largely underpinned by higher imported fuel prices and increased importation to facilitate the economy's infrastructure rebuild post-Hurricane Melissa.
2: Despite this impact, the foreign exchange market will remain stable due to several measures implemented by the BOJ.
3: In this context, the bank anticipates that the current account balance will fall within a range of a deficit of 0.5% of GDP to a surplus of 0.5% for the financial year 2025-26, compared with a surplus of 3% of GDP recorded in 2024-25. Despite the temporary fall-off in tourism earnings so far, the foreign exchange market has remained relatively stable.
2: The BOJ governor says the stability was due to various actions by the central bank to ensure that inflation remained within the target range.
3: This stability occurred in the context of the bank's continued actions to reduce volatility in the foreign exchange market as part of its strategy to lower inflation expectations and contain inflation within the target range. Cumulatively, BOJ sold US $1.3 via its B-Fixit facility over the 12 months to end April 2026. This was $200 million more than the $1.1 billion sold over the previous 12 months.
2: Jamaica's international reserves remain healthy and stands at 136% above the required level.
3: Jamaica's gross international reserves have also remained robust, standing at US $6.5 billion as at the 19th of May 2026. This strong level of reserves provides an important buffer against external shocks. Going forward, Jamaica's foreign reserve levels are expected to remain adequate over the medium term and will support the orderly functioning of the foreign exchange market, helping to limit volatility and thereby containing imported inflation.
2: Governor Biles says the central bank will continue to monitor activities on the global and domestic markets and respond accordingly to ensure that the economy remains stable.
3: The recent geopolitical tensions have introduced significant uncertainty and challenges to the economic outlook. However, Bank of Jamaica remains committed to its primary mandate of maintaining price stability. As such, the bank will continue to closely monitor the incoming data and assess the implications for inflation and inflation expectations. The MPC is prepared to adjust its monetary policy stance if the conflict in the Middle East is protracted, resulting in sustained price increases.
2: Bank of Jamaica Governor Richard Biles. Before we go, JIS Radio wants to hear from you. Send us a voice note or text via WhatsApp at 876-405-0477. I'm Andre Palmer. Thanks for listening.
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7: Hi, this is Wayne Manning from Omega Church. I want you to follow me to the service where we know you'll be blessed by the word.
8: Praise God. Come on, we're in the Omega Church. Come on, give God a praise in this house. Let's give God a praise in this house. How many people are happy to be here today in the house of God? We could be anywhere else, but we are here in the house of God. Don't look at those empty chairs, because those chairs are filled with the Holy Spirit. I don't know if you guys know about the Holy Spirit, but these chairs are already filled. They already have a place. So you can't sit there, because God already placed someone in that place right now. So if you know that you know that you come here to praise God, and you're in a church that God has sent you to, and you come for something, you come for a burning word from God, you need to stand and give God that praise, the praise that he has been asking you of. Give God that worship. Worship God. If you have gone through troubles, trials, situation in your family, in your home, in your car, and you feel like you're down and you feel like you're hopeless, this is the place where you're going to ask God. Ask God for whatever you need, and he will grant it to you. First and foremost, I want to thank everyone that is here today. I want to thank my bishop and his lovely wife and his children, because without them, we wouldn't be here. I just want to welcome everyone with open arms and a beautiful smile. Everyone look beautiful today. I want to welcome the Omega Radio broadcast listener, because without you, huh? God has placed you in our heart. You may not be here, but I know that you're listening. I know that you're tithing. I know you're giving your best to God. So we just want to thank you. Wherever you are, you could be in Europe, Jamaica, just remember, guys, Omega is all over the world. We're all over the world. We're in Europe, we're in Jamaica, we're everything. And wherever you are, we just want to give a warm welcome. Thank you guys for being here, and I hope that you have a breathtaking service today. I hope that you leave with whatever God placed in your heart. If you're asking God for something, I hope that minister that come and minister a word in your life, that you will take it home and you would apply it to your family, apply it to your daily life. Be fed, open your hearts and your minds and your soul and everything. Leave everything behind. When you come through those glass doors, just leave everything behind you and come with that word. Come with that open heart that God is going to give you something, something that is discerning to your heart. So don't let go and loose your hands when the praise and worship team is praising God. You need to start praising God. You can't ask the bishop to praise God for you. The bishop can pray every day for you, all the time. But if you don't believe God and believe his word, you will never see your blessing. You will never see your healing. So today I ask you to let loose. If the praise and worship team says stand up and praise God, I'm asking you, no matter where you are around the world, if you're in this audience today, I'm asking you, just praise God. Don't sit on them, guys. Do not sit on them. The Bible says when one or more are gathered, the presence of God is here. So we want to open these doors so the heavenly angels can walk through this place and give us a blessing today. God bless you guys.
6: Amen. Come on, put your hands together. Amen. Praise God. Without any further ado, ladies and gentlemen, brothers and sisters, friends and neighbors, everyone that is viewing online and those of you that are listening on the radio, we're glad to have all of you here today. Our keynote speaker today, may I ask you to just stand and honor the man of God? Will you help me to do that today? Ladies and gentlemen, friends and neighbor, oh, our brother, our word carrier today, the Honorable Pastor Shane Walters. Come on, come on, come on, come on, come on, come on. Give it up for Pastor Shane. Amen. Good to have you, sir.
9: Praise God. Amen. Amen. We bless the Lord. We bless the Lord.
10: Jesus is real. 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

0: 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Hallelujah to the name of Jesus. Hallelujah. Hallelujah, hallelujah, hallelujah, hallelujah, hallelujah. Glory to the name of Jesus. We bless the Lord. We bless the Lord. God is good. I said God is good. And all the time, God is good. Amen. We are blessed to be in the house of the Lord one more time. I am so happy to be here. I walked in and, you know, something when you walk into a familiar place. Amen. Where you feel loved. Amen. Amen. It feels like when you take the Iron Bird and you go to Jamaica, even before you see anybody, meet anybody, talk to anybody, you just feel it. You know what I'm talking about? Amen. Amen. And then you stop at KFC for barbecue. Amen. Bless the Lord. That's the first stop. Amen. Glory to God. Amen. Amen. Definitely giving honor to the angels of this house, Bishop and Lady Manning. Amen. God bless you. Amen. And of course, the pillars, the Manning family. Amen. As well as each and every one of you in your respective places. God bless each and every one of you today. Amen. As Bishop said, I've been traveling, had a crazy schedule for the past month. I was in a different place every 2 days. I was driving to those places. Amen. So went Orlando, Tampa, Tallahassee, Atlanta, Virginia, Pittsburgh, Chicago. And I was in Chicago for about a week and then drove back. Amen. It was solid. It was a solid trip. Amen. But God is good. Great things happening. Amen. Great things happening in ministry and in just, you know, for those of you who know me, know that I'm a serial entrepreneur. We like to have businesses. Amen. Amen. So along with the insurance business, we just partner of mine, and we just opened a solar company. Amen. So we're doing solar, which God is just really blessing. Amen. And today I get to share the word of the Lord with you. And I'm honored to be here. Amen. But I won't be before you long. Let's just jump right into it. We're going to Daniel chapter 3, a familiar passage of scripture. Amen. We're going to keep it nice and easy today. If you say amen, we get done in about 10 minutes. Amen. But if you don't say amen, I think you want me to teach. So we'd be here about 2 hours. All right. Preaching 15 minutes. Teaching 2 hours. The choice is yours. Amen. Amen. But we're going to go to verse 17. Daniel chapter 3, verse 17. Amen. It's a familiar passage of scripture. It's a story of Shadrach, Meshach, and a bad Negro. Amen. As they would stand before King Nebuchadnezzar. And as the story goes, they were commanded to bow down before the false god. And they refused. And the Bible says that King Nebuchadnezzar brought them out and he lit the furnace. And as you will read later on your own time, you will see that he heated it 7 times hotter, amen, than ever before, to the point where just being in the vicinity would cost you your life. And somebody said, how can fire be hotter
1: Yes, there's different degrees of fire. Amen. Depending on the color of the fire will let you know which one is hotter. When your fire is your average yellow-orange tint, that is your lowest heat. But when you get into the pretty colors, the blues and the reds, amen, that means you have gotten to another level of heat. And the Bible says, as we see later on, that they will be thrown into this furnace. And the individuals that threw them in lost their lives along the way. But as they stood before the king and they stood facing their fate, they had a choice to make. And today, saints of God, I want you to understand that your life is a series of choices. The choices you make today shape your world tomorrow. I'll say it again. The choices you make today shape your world tomorrow. Your life currently is as a result of a decision that you made 5 years ago. Paul says, I die daily. Every morning that I wake up, I have to choose, amen, to die to self. So you have to understand, as you go throughout life, you are going to be faced each and every single day with choices. Everybody say choices. Amen. So they had a choice to bow before the false god, or they were going to be thrown into the fire. And they said this, verse 17, I know you are comfortable, but if you could just stand, I'm just reading this one verse. Amen. Just reading this one verse to stand with me. Amen. And let's in chorus read it together. Verse 17, if it be so, our God whom we serve is able to deliver us from the burning fiery furnace, and he will deliver us out of thy hand, O King. Amen. Let's read it again. If it be so, our God whom we serve is able to deliver us from the burning fiery furnace, and he will deliver us out of thy hand, O King. Amen. You may be seated. Hallelujah. Amen. The song that we just sang, it says Jesus is real. It says Jesus is real. But the part that I want you to pay attention to is the part that says, I know he's real to me. Jesus is real. I know he's real to me. Turn to your neighbor and say, neighbor, I know. Say it again. Neighbor, I know. Amen. I know that Omega has been going through the Bible, and if you recall, when you passed through the book of Exodus, it gave you an outline for the tabernacle of Moses. And the Bible says that the tabernacle was made in three parts. There was the outer court. Everybody say outer court. Inner court. Holies of holies. Once again, outer court. Inner court. Holies of holies. Amen. So the tabernacle, if you are a note taker, you can write, was designed in three parts. I want you to understand that those three parts represent three dimensions. Everybody say dimensions. Amen. So the tabernacle created in three parts represent three dimensions, and it is the very foundation of our belief system. And you say, well, how is that? Well, if you look at it, you will see when God declares, he declares in threes: Father, Son, Holy Ghost, body, soul, spirit. In him I live, move, and what? Have my being. So, saints of God, I want you to understand that even in your relationship with God, there are dimensions of belief. The first stage of belief is just that, belief. Everybody say belief. Belief is a thought. At the end of the day, if you have a thought regarding a thing, you can get to a point where you believe that that thought is accurate. You don't need any evidence for belief. You just need to, from within yourself, believe that thing. How many things have you believed? Even I know us Jamaican folks, I used to believe that Pele killed his brother by kicking a football into his chest. I don't know if y'all heard that, but I heard that. I used to believe that Whitney Houston was Jamaican, and I used to believe, amen, You take any famous individual that is of a dark hue and they become Jamaican all of a sudden. I used to believe that if you walk past a graveyard and you point, that your hand was going to get stuck. Come on, somebody. I used to believe, say, if you wash your face with white rice water, you can sit dopey. You know, these are the things that we believe, amen. But I want you to understand that that is just the first dimension. When you step into the second dimension, you now step into faith. Everybody says faith. The Bible says that what? Faith is the substance of things hoped for, and it is the evidence of things not seen. I want you to understand that faith now is the second dimension, because faith is now backed by evidence. Faith is backed by evidence. Somebody asked the question, what is truth? Truth is facts backed by evidence. Now I'll say it again. Truth is fact backed by evidence. So if you have evidence, then you have truth. But the believer does not have tangible evidence, but what the believer has is faith, which is the substance, the tangible thing, amen, of thing not seen, of the intangible. Faith is the tangible thing of things not seen, the intangible. It is the evidence, the tangible thing, hallelujah, of things not seen, the intangible. So now you have a situation where we are believers who believe in a God that we have not seen. However, we do have evidence because we've seen what he has done. Glory to God. We all believe in the wind, but we've never seen the wind. But why do we believe in the wind? Because we have seen what the wind has done. That's why the Bible says that the testimony of the Lord is sure, making wise the simple. The simple will only believe, not because they have seen, but because there is evidence through the life of the believer. You are the evidence of God Almighty. You are the evidence that there is a God that sits high and he looks low. Hallelujah. There is a God who loves us, that wraps us in his arms, but you are the evidence. So therefore you have to make sure that you testify, because we overcome by the blood of the Lamb and the word of our... Come on, somebody. If you don't testify, then you cannot overcome. The Bible says, take no thought for tomorrow. Why? Because at the end of the day, if you begin to think about tomorrow, you will neglect what God has done for you to brought you to today. The Bible says that you are more than conquerors. Hallelujah. Not just conquerors, but more than conquerors. Why? Because every single thing that has come your way, you have overcome. And you say, well, how do you know? I know you have overcome it because you are here. The very same things that you have overcome took some other people out. The very same thing that you have overcome caused other folk to jump off the building. The very same thing that you have overcome caused other people to put a gun to their head and to pull the trigger. I want you to understand, saints of God, that you are overcome because you have faith. You are undefeated in all your pursuits. You have never lost a battle in your entire life because you are here.
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7: You are listening to a sermon from the Omega Church. We will return to the sermon right after this break.
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1: They've got to understand, saints of God, that the reason why you worry is because you forget. There's an old song that says, lest I forget Gethsemane, lest I forget thy love for me, lead me to Calvary. Hallelujah. Saints of God, if you remember, there was something that happened already that you thought was going to be the worst possible thing that could ever happen in your life. Something happened already that you thought would never happen to you. Something happened already that you thought you would never get over. There was a time where you were crying tears and you had no idea that those tears would ever stop. But I want you to understand, hallelujah, that it was but for a little bit of time. Hallelujah. I want you to understand that God still had his hand upon you. So even while you were going through the storm, hallelujah, he was still there holding you and carrying you all the way through. Hallelujah. And because he has you in the palm of his hand, you were able to overcome. But guess what? If he did it before, he will do it again. He's the same God, hallelujah. The song says, Bishop, same God when Noah was warning, the same God when Noah was preaching, the same God that Noah was when Noah was building the ark. My God never changes, hallelujah. He may change the way he communicates. At one point he spoke in the wind. At one point he spoke in the earthquake. At another point he spoke, hallelujah, out of the rock. And then now he wrapped himself in flesh, hallelujah. And he came and he dwelt among us. And he began to communicate person to person. And watch what Jesus said. I got to go. I have to leave so that I can now, so God can now communicate another way. Instead of talking to you in this finite place, now you can have the Holy Spirit, the Comforter, rest upon your heart. So even in the midnight hour, hallelujah, when there's no one else around, you can still hear the voice of God telling you it's going to be all right. It is the Holy Spirit that has you alive today. And you say, well, when I was going through, I wasn't filled with the Holy Spirit. The Bible says that Christ is the light that lighteth the path of every man that comes into this world. If you are here, you were touched by God. If you are here, you carry the Spirit of God. And you say, where you get that from? In the beginning, when God created and fashioned man from the dust of the ground, the Bible says God blew breath into that form and man became a living soul. A soul cannot live without the breath of God. So the Holy Spirit has had you, hallelujah, and been guiding you even before you knew who it was. You know what the biggest issue in the body of Christ is? Misrepresentation, misdiagnosing, hallelujah, misidentifying. See, the problem is that we keep misidentifying, misdiagnosing, and misrepresenting God. And so, therefore, we speak on behalf of a God that we really don't know. We speak on a God on behalf that we really don't have an idea of how God thinks. See, we understand the hand of God. Why? Because we can pray and say, give us this day our daily bread. We understand that God does things for us, but we don't understand what God cares about. See, we know what he loves. The Bible says, so God so loved what? The world. It's simple. We know what he loves. He loves us. That's why we have so many songs talking about how much he loves us. But what we don't know is what God thinks. We stand and we represent him erroneously. Well, see, saints of God, I want you to understand today, hallelujah, that it is important that you understand what God thinks so that you can know what you think. I tell people I'm extremely opinionated, hallelujah, but all my opinion comes from the Word of God. Before I am Jamaican, before I am male, before I am black, before I am anything else, I am a child of God. And see, for the child of God, here's the great news. You already have the answer. For child of God, you already have the answer. If you are feeling far from God and you want to get closer to God, what must you do? You already know. You pray. You read your Bible. You fast. You know what the answer is. My brother, do you want to go to the strip club? You don't have to guess. If you're a child of God, you already know what the answer is. Do you want to rob and steal? I don't have to guess about it. I don't know. Maybe I could. No, you already know what the answer is. You've got to understand that one of the benefits of being a believer is to be sure. Come on, somebody. So as a child of God, you already know what the answer is. It's kind of like but what happens, Bishop, is that we get bored. We get bored, and so we try to spin things and make it entertaining and fun, and we bring a little piece of the world in, and then we do a little thing over here, and we lower the standard a little bit, and all in an attempt to get people that don't have a heart towards God. I got news for you. The world is not coming into the church for the church to look like the world. We're trying so hard to do what the world does and how the world does it, and we don't understand that the reason that's like leaving that no good man to go to be with another no good man. One of the silliest things, you'll never find another person like me. That's the point. I don't want another person like you. That's the whole point of switching this thing. Those things of God. So these Hebrew boys, they're faced with a decision. And I love the fact that they didn't say, you know what, I believe that God would deliver us. Watch this. They didn't even say, I have faith that God will deliver us. For there is another level. Hallelujah. Remember, there are three dimensions. Hallelujah. So belief is dimension number one. But watch this. Faith is just dimension number two. What is dimension number three? Dimension number three is the dimension, hallelujah, where you don't guess, you don't believe, you don't even need to have faith, but in the midst of every fiber of your being, you know. When you know, you don't need faith. I know I'm messing with you because you've been hearing about faith your whole life. What is this? It's an iPad. Hallelujah. Do you need faith to believe that this is an iPad? No, you don't need no faith to believe it. Why? Because you can see it. It's there. You know that this is an iPad. And you watch this. You walk in this knowledge every single day and don't even realize it. How many of you, when you walked in here, checked the integrity of the chair you're sitting in? You sat down in that thing without a thought. Because even beyond faith in the engineering of this chair, hallelujah, you knew in your being instinctively that you would be held up, hallelujah. So saints of God, what I want you to do is understand that you need to get to a place in God where you don't even need to believe in God. The Bible says that the devils believe, hallelujah. Get to a point where you don't not only have faith in God, but get to a point where in your knower, you know that there is a God that will take you from out of whatever the situation that you find yourself in. Hallelujah. You will no longer worry if you know. You will no longer be depressed if you know. You will no longer cry if you know. Because at the end of the day, the Bible says in Romans 8 and 28, my favorite scripture, for we know, hallelujah, that all things work together for the good of them that love God and are called according to his purpose. You're wondering if those things are talking about you. Guess what? You are called according to his purpose. The only question is, do you love God? Hallelujah. And if you can say, yes, I love God, then everything that happens, all things, good things, yes, all things, bad things, yes, all things, the things I don't like, yes, all things, the things that make me happy, all things, the things that make me sad, all things work together for your good. Now, if you know that it's going to work out for your good, what are you worried about? What are you worried about? What are you crying for? What are you crying about? You know it's going to work out. Does it feel good right now? No, it don't feel good, but it's going to work out. Hallelujah. Ladies, y'all should understand that more than anything else. When that hairdresser is pinning them things to your head and your scalp get tight, hallelujah, it don't feel good, but you don't tell her to stop. Why? Because you know that all that pain you feel in them tight braids is going to work out for your good. when you got the saints of God, is going to work out for your good, no matter what the situation. And you don't need to believe. You don't need faith. You need to know. And when you know, you can stand. Hallelujah. The old folks used to say, with Christ in the vessel, you can smile at the storm. Hallelujah. No matter what storm clouds may rock this ship of mine. Hallelujah. Will the ship rock? Yes. Will the billows roll? Yes. Will the storm kick out on the ocean? Yes, it will. Hallelujah. But no matter what storm clouds may rock this ship of mine, I can rest. I still find rest. Hallelujah. Why? Because Christ is in the vessel. And I know that it is going to work out for my good. So when the enemy comes into your mind and it tries to ask you, where is your belief? Where is your faith? Where is your God? Hallelujah. Where is the one that you pray to every day? Where is the one that you cried out to? Hallelujah. Where is the God that you keep giving your money for? Hallelujah. You can rest assured, hallelujah, that no matter what the situation, I can stand 10 toes down and say, I am a child of God. I'm no longer a slave to fear. I'm no longer a slave to sin. I'm no longer a slave, hallelujah, to depression. I'm no longer a slave to poverty, but I am a child of God. I don't believe it. I don't even have faith in it. Hallelujah. Beyond the shadow of a doubt, I know it. Do you know it today? Do you know it today? One bishop said, you got to know in your knower. Hallelujah. Do you know it today? Hallelujah. When you walk out, when you get up and you get ready, do you get ready as a child of God? Or do you get ready in fear and doubt? You got to understand, the Bible says healing is the children's bread. So every day you ought to walk healed. Even if it don't look like it, you walk healed. Glory to the name of Jesus. Even though it don't feel like it every day. See, you gotta understand. I got problems like everybody else. But every day you see me, I try to smile. Well, Kirk said, even though it hurts, I smile. Either I'm smiling because things are going well, or I smile because I know it will. It may not feel good right now, but I smile because it's all for my good. It's all for my good. All for my good. So if you know today, my time is done, I'm done, I want you to stand to your feet today, and I want you just begin to thank God. Hallelujah. I want you to begin to thank God in this place. Thank him for what he has already done. Hallelujah. Come on, thank him for what he has already done. Lord, we thank you for your blessing. We thank you for bringing us out of that thing you brought us out of. Hallelujah. And then I want you to thank him for what he's doing in your life right now. There are opportunities and doors opening in your life right now that you never thought would be open. Bishop said you got to look at his three-piece suit. Hallelujah. Because when he was little, I'm sure he never thought that he would stand before the people of God looking so dapper and so fresh. Hallelujah. Some of us, when we were little, we were running around in red dirt. Hallelujah. Barefoot. Hallelujah. To the name of Jesus. But look at you now. Go ahead and begin to thank God for who you are now. Hallelujah. But above all of that, hallelujah, somebody should shout. Somebody should jump. Somebody should run for not who you are now, but for who you are about to become. Because better is on before. When I look back and I remember the Lord,
2: better is on before. Hallelujah. Wherever I am now, I'm going to be so much greater later. Hallelujah. And I thank God, for I know that regardless of the situation, it is for my good. It is for my good. It is for my good. Turn to your neighbor, look him dead in the eye and say, neighbor, do you know it? Do you know it? Well, if you know it, give God glory. God bless you.

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You talk to me. According to the word of God, did it work for Shadrach, Meshach, and Abednego? Yes or no? So, my question for you today, if it worked for Shadrach, Meshach, and Abednego, will it work for you? I can't hear you. Will it work for you? Will it work for you? It will work if you work it. Come on, sing with me one more time, Liz Chesedek. Come out here and sing that song. It is intentional.

0: for her good. What the enemy planned, God, it will not work. Cannot work. Shall not work. We saw the evidence with Shadrach, Meshach, and Abednego, God. It did not work against them, but God worked for them. So we believe today, God, that it's working for her good. Come on, open your mouth and say, it's working for my good. Say it like you believe. It's working for my good. Say it like you believe it from way down on the inside. Thank you. Jesus is working for my good. Come on, Michelle, lift your hands to heaven. Can I touch you? Can I touch you? It's working for your good. It's working for your good. It's working for your good. It's working for your good. Somebody said it's working for my good. Come here, Sandra. Come here, come here, come here, come here, come here. Come on, walk out, walk out. It's working for my good. Come on, it's working for my good. What wasn't working before is going to work now. Come on, declare it. What wasn't working before is going to work now. I can't hear you. Come on, somebody. It wasn't working before. It's going to work now. It's going to work now. It's going to work now. It's going to work now. It's going to work now. It's going to work now for my good. Somebody better sing that song. It's working for my good. Father, in Jesus' name, touch her from her head. Her head, her head, her head, her head, her head. Oh, God Almighty, it's working for her good. It's working for her destiny. It's working for her. It's not working against her. It's working for her. In the name of Jesus, it's working for her good. Ay, ay, ay, ay, ay, ay, ay. Hey, Jesus, my God, it's working for her good. In the name, ay, ay, ay, ay, ay, ay, ay, ay. Working for your good.
1: He's working for me.
0: Somebody said he's working for me. Oh, Jesus. He's

0: lift your hand to Jesus. Come on, say it's working for me. Say it like you believe it. It's working for me. You're not saying it.
1: I don't have to worry because he's working for me. It's working for me. It's working for me. It's working for me. It's working for me. It's working for me.
0: Yes! Somebody! Hey, hallelujah!

I pray for strength. It's working for you. No matter what the enemy tried to do to you, it will not work because you belongs to Jesus. Come on, it's working for you, Sister Patricia. It's working for you. The enemy, oh my God, the enemy been attacking you for a long time. But God been keeping you. Who's been keeping you alive? Had it not been for Jesus on your side? You have a testimony. To God be the glory. Somebody.

Jesus Christ. It's working, God. It's working. It's working. It's working. It's working. All the hell that come against you, it's working for you. All the hell that has been risen up against you, it's working for you. All the hell that the devil tried to put you through, it's working for you. All the hell that the enemy tried to put you through, you're standing today because it's working for you. God Almighty, touch her from her head to the sole of her feet. It's working.

0: Touch him, brother. Said it's working. It's working. Come on.
1: It's working for me. It's working for me.
0: Fire! Come on, him today. Yeah. Jesus! Hey, hey, hey, hey, hey.

0: Hallelujah. Hallelujah. Ah, most righteous and heavenly Father. Ah, the God of all creation. The God of heaven and earth. Hallelujah. The God, hallelujah, of Abraham, Isaac, and Jacob. Hallelujah. The God, hallelujah, who created all things. Father, we come before you today, oh God. And Father, we come with a heart of gratitude. Above everything else, we say thank you, Lord. Ah, thank you for your blessing. Thank you for your mercy. Thank you for your kindness. Thank you for waking us up this morning. Thank you for setting us in our right minds. Hallelujah. Thank you for every part of us is working today. Hallelujah. Father, we are grateful for your mercy. We are grateful for your love. Hallelujah. God, we call out to you today, oh God. Hallelujah. Not for your hand, but Father, we call out to you today, oh God, for your covering. Father, cover your people today. Father, cover their minds. Hallelujah. When the enemy would want to whisper, we pray, oh God, that you would cover their ears, oh God. When the enemy would like to show them things that would cause them to doubt, cover their eyes in the name of Jesus. And Father, even when they begin to speak negativity out of their own mouth, cover their mouths, oh God. Father, that they would hear, hallelujah, the word of God. That they would think, hallelujah, on whatever so things that are pure, whatsoever things that are honest, whatsoever things that are just, whatsoever things that are of a good report. Father, that they would speak only life in the name of Jesus. Father, we thank you. We thank you, oh God, for it is already done.
1: Yes.
0: Father, be a hedge of protection around each and every person.
1: Yes,
0: Father, around each and every vehicle.
1: Yes.
0: Hallelujah. Set angels charge over them, lest they dash their foot against a stone, oh God. Ah, Lord, bear them up on eagle's wings in the name of Jesus. Whenever they feel low, bear them up in the name of Jesus. And Father, we believe today. Father, we have faith today.
1: Yes, God.
0: But above all, Father, we know that you are God. We know that you are God.
1: Yes.
0: We know that you are God. And you have us in the palm of your hand. Father, no evil shall come nigh our dwelling. Father, no evil shall come nigh our children. Father, no evil shall come near our family. Father, no evil shall come near our finances. In the name of Jesus, no evil will come near our businesses. No evil will come near our jobs. No evil will come near anything that is concerning, hallelujah, your children. No evil will come near Omega Church. Father, no evil will come near Omega Radio. Father, no evil will come near Omega
1: hallelujah.
0: Broadcasting. Father, no evil will come near Bishop Manning. And no evil will come near Lady Manning.
1: Hallelujah.
0: No evil will come against the Manning family
1: hallelujah.
0: In the name of Jesus. For you have us in the palm of your hands, and we know you will not let us go. So Father, today we come with a heart of gratitude, and we bless you. We bless you. We bless you. We bless you. We bless you. In the name of Jesus. Hallelujah.
1: Everybody said, I believe.
0: Hallelujah.
1: Come on, somebody said, I believe.
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2: Good morning, my friends. And again, it's a real joy, pleasure, and privilege to be sharing with you once more. Today's reading is Matthew chapter 21, from verse 12 to 22. Let us pray. Almighty God, you have built your church upon the foundation of the apostles and prophets, Jesus Christ himself being the chief cornerstone. Grant us to be joined together in unity of spirit by their teaching, that we may be made a holy temple acceptable to you through the same your Son, Jesus Christ, our Lord, who lives and reigns with you and the Holy Spirit, one God, forever and forever. Amen.

A reading from the Word of God, as is written in Matthew chapter 21, beginning to read at verse 12. Jesus entered the temple courts and drove out all who were buying and selling in that place. He overturned the tables of the money changers and the benches of those selling doves. It is written, "My house will be called a house of prayer, but you are making it into a den of robbers." The blind and the lame came to him at the temple, and he healed them. But when the chief priests and the teachers of the law saw the wonderful things he did, and the children shouting in the temple courts, "Hosanna to the Son of David," they were indignant. "Do you hear what these children are saying?" they asked him. "Yes," replied Jesus. "Have you never heard from the lips of children and infants, 'You, Lord, have called forth your praise'?" And he left them and went out of the city to Bethany, where he spent the night. Early in the morning, as Jesus was on his way back to the city, he was hungry. Seeing a fig tree by the road, he went up to it, but found nothing on it except leaves. Then he said to it, "May you never bear fruit again." Immediately, the tree withered. When the disciples saw this, they were amazed. "How did the fig tree wither up so quickly?" they asked. Jesus replied, "Truly I tell you, if you have faith and do not doubt, not only can you do what was done to the fig tree, but also you can say to this mountain, 'Go, throw yourself into the sea,' and it will be done. If you believe, you will receive whatever you ask for in prayer." The word of the Lord. Today, my friends, we see two stories coming together. Jesus is in the temple, and Jesus with the fig tree. So in the temple, Jesus is calling upon the people to reverence the temple and to treat it with reverence and respect. But a regular market was there. They were buying and selling. They were carrying out their trade. And Jesus said, "This is not suitable." Because we understand what happens when buying and selling starts. Jesus said, "Look, man, I want to remind you of the purpose for this place." So in verse 18, "It is written," he told them, "'My house will be called a house of prayer, but you are making it into a den of robbers.'" Tradition says that one of the practices they used to do is that you had to take animals, unblemished animals, to the temple. That is your duty. And so they would take, people would take the animals, and if there's one little spot or wrinkle or blemish, then what they would do is they'd take it and say, no, not good enough. You have to go and get another animal, one that is free of blemish. And then they would put it around the back, and then they'd resell it. So you would come, and you want an animal because yours is not good. And you buy another animal, and yet that other animal has already been rejected. And so there was a serious scamming going on there. And so Jesus says, "Come on, man. You guys are not taking care as you should. You are not being honest. Your business practices are not above board. My house is called a place of prayer, but you are making it a place where people are robbed and fleeced of that which they have. Change your ways," says Jesus. And then we see Jesus being taken on a spirit of healing, because the blind is taken to him, the lame is taken to him. They came and he healed them. No doubt, this would spark off
some amount of negatives in the religious authority of the day. So, when the teachers of the law and the chief priests saw the wonderful things that he did, and how the children are shouting and praising him, they were upset, they were indignant, and they went and challenged him. You don't hear what the people are doing. The people are praising you, they said to Jesus. And Jesus replied to them, out of the mouths of babes and suckling, wisdom will come. Jesus was saying to them, fancy that. You are not praising the work behind the work of God. You are not praising me for the wonderful things that are being done at my hand. But the children are seeing it. So yes, the children are giving praise to God for the things that are being done. And you are being blind to the situation as it presents itself. Yes, have you never read, says Jesus, from the lips of children and infants, you, Lord, have called forth your praise. Yes, the children are praising him with their lips, but adults were not. The adults were far from there. And then Jesus left and went away to a place and spent the whole night. So early in the morning, Jesus gets up and he sees a fig tree and he says, aha, I can get something to eat. And when he goes up to the fig tree, he sees that there's nothing except leaves on that fig tree. And Jesus said, wait, what happened to your fig tree? Why are you not bearing fruit? And Jesus curses the... Seems harsh, doesn't it? But Jesus is pointing out that if you are a fig tree, you must bear fruit. So if we are living for God, we must bear fruit. So give us, Lord, we pray you grace that we may bear fruit, much fruit, fruit that will last. So when you come to inspect us, we are not found wanting, but we are found bearing fruit. May we become fruit-bearing figs in the sight of our God. Let us pray. O God, your shepherd and bishop of our souls, grant that when we hear your voice, we may follow you as you call us each by name and go where you lead. In Jesus' name we pray. Amen.

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0: 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Out of many, we are one.

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0: Glory. 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

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He's Keeper. 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I said, He's all those things and more. 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

0: Sunday, August 2nd is the year-to-year cruise that everyone looks forward to for Jamaica's 64th Independence. Proud and strong, departing Pier 81, West 41st Street in New York City. 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
1: Morning. Blessed Monday morning to each and everybody tuned in, checked in. 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We say Road Nation, One Nation. Yes, man. 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We said morning, and welcome. Yes, man, if you want to join our chat rooms, please make sure you're following DJ Rye Ivy Jump. Make sure you follow DJ Biggs Road, I-N-T-L. Make sure you turn on your notifications so when we turn on at 7 o'clock, that's your alarm clock right there, sir. Right? Hope everybody had a blessed and, you know, fulfilled weekend. Hope everybody feels restored, ready to take on this week ahead of us. God spare life. Not going to hold up too much longer. Let's step into Studio ZB and check in with the boss himself, Mr. DJ Rye. What's going on, sir?
2: Good morning, morning. God is good.
1: All the time.
2: And, of course, all the time.
1: God is good.
2: And God is
1: the greatest.
2: Amen to that. How you doing, man? How was your weekend?
1: Bro, weekend was well, man. Did good. Some cleaning, you know.
2: Okay.
1: Get the studio together.
2: All right. Cool.
1: Did our little running road. You know how that goes.
2: There's nothing wrong with that.
1: Yeah.
2: That's our middle name. Road.
1: Run road.
2: Yeah. We say road, man. We run road. We say road, man. We run.
1: Yeah, bro.
2: Any bus driver, we run road. Any cab driver, we, gosh, we're getting ready for 4th of July weekend. So,
1: yes.
2: This weekend was like the prelude, the intro to the weekend. Lots of things happening over the weekend.
1: Festive.
2: So, we're getting ready. I keep still saying that, what day do most people get off? Do they get off the Friday or do they get off the Monday? I guess it depends on where you work or how you, or if you're the boss or whatever, like I believe, Friday and Monday should be a day off when it falls. You should get an extra day when it falls on Saturday. All right, we're getting ready for Milo, which is a Friday, and a lot of people thought Milo was on the Saturday.
1: Yeah, because it's normally how the holiday falls,
2: right?
1: Yeah,
2: so a lot of people were thinking that Milo was on a Saturday, but it's actually Friday. Some people will be working, so I've been getting quite a few calls on it, so we'll see what happens. I know it's going to be a star-studded event. It always is. It falling on a Friday might make it a little different, but we'll see what happens. Excited. I spoke to the promoters on it. All the sections are done. All the sections are done. They only have now, and they have some sections, and it bad. Hold on, let me see if I can pull it up there, because somebody just texted me and I sent them the sections.
1: We on the road, and that's the lovely thing. Before the event even reach, everything sell out.
2: All right, so the only packages that are left. Mm-hmm. Are the table packages. And here, the name of the table packages. That's why I love this event, all right? Table packages, all right? One is called Horlicks, all right?
1: Oh, wow.
2: And that table package is $1,000. It includes 8 tickets, 4 bottles. 3 of them are premium, 1 are champagne, okay?
1: Okay.
2: Then they have another package called Ovaltine.
1: Wow.
2: And Ovaltine package. Because the shades are brown. So
1: I just love
2: the vibes on it, all right? And that is for $800. It includes six tickets, three bottles, including two premium bottles and a bottle of champagne. And then the $500 pocket. And this is my Ovaltine my drink. I haven't had the Horlicks in a while.
1: Yeah.
2: I really and truly, I used to love Horlicks, you know, but I haven't had the Horlicks in a while. But see my package, you know, Lasco. Wow. Lasco. All right? My love, I'm a Lasco person. So, yeah. So there's a Lasco package for $500, which includes four tickets, two bottles, which includes two premium bottles. All right? So
1: very creative.
2: Yeah.
1: Love that.
2: All right? So, Marfa, said big up to the promoters of that. And then they got a bottle of Ace of Spades that is brown. So I don't even know if that's even a thing, but them send it to me anyway.
1: Nah, them are going hard.
2: They're going hard, and I love the energy and I love the vibes, all right? Also this weekend, we're not sure what day yet.
1: Okay.
2: Taylor Swift's getting married. And they're saying, Biggs, that it's going to happen in Madison Square Garden. I don't know if it's a ticketed event. You know, I didn't get my invitation. So I'm looking at my email. You know what I mean? Me not getting an invitation. Anything happening in the garden, me forget invitation. It's just simple as that. All right? So me get invitation for Wild Out.
1: How was that?
2: I didn't make it because I had to attend the event over here with Wayne Wonder and Inner Circle. Which was really, really great. Great event. Yeah, man. You know, I wasn't old enough to experience Woodstock. Okay. But you know, we hear all the great memories of Woodstock where, you know, people come with them blankets and them chairs and just lounge around while, you know,
1: outing event. Yeah.
2: Yeah. So like every time I go in Roy Wilkins Park, to me I'm thinking about Woodstock because you know, people bring their chairs, when I bring chairs, bring comforter, when they bring comfort. Then they got these new chairs now I'm noticing a lot of them in the park where it comes with a canopy. I have to call it a canopy because it covers. You see those?
1: Yes, bro.
2: Like, well, you're in Florida, so I guess.
1: Yeah, I see it a lot.
2: You should see it a lot. Me, just I see them now, I'm like, wow.
1: Yeah, new lifestyle.
2: Yeah. So, just a great vibes. Great performance by Wayne Wonder. Yeah. Also, great performance by Inner Circle. My brethren also performed, man. Mr. Grammy Award winning Michael Rose also made a cameo appearance. And when the master said, "Ting na na na wa ni ni wa,"
1: this a mashup,
2: man. Stalker Sensimina, morning in the park. Play some mashup. Stalker Sensimina, morning on Long Island.
1: Oh, man. What
2: a I can see you bought some herb for me, not your dreadlocks. Wicked. Wicked. All the other songs, the Guess Who's Coming to Dinner, not your dreadlocks. Like,
1: yeah.
2: And what did it for me is when Inner Circle perform Tired Feel Liquid in a Gully, Tired Feel Liquid in a Bush. We want to come out in the open where the breeze can blow it so far away to the north, to the south, to the east, and to the west. Yo, me no smoke weed, but I was having a weed moment. I know, I think I'm a nerd because I've never smoked weed, never smoked cigarettes, never drunk alcohol, never drunk a beer. So I think I'm the nerd. So the nerd is singing to the east and to the west. Talking about trench down, huh?
1: How was the sound system?
2: You know, because remember that this is my neighborhood, right?
1: Yeah.
2: And because I live in the neighborhood, I know how they govern the park.
1: Yeah.
2: So the sound good.
1: Yeah.
2: But them can't turn it up low because you see them people that spot me live there.
1: Nothing can keep off the complaint.
2: Oh, me for tell you on. Listen, but my neighbors are very considerate. and the neighborhood that I live in, and I'm gonna tell you why now. All right.
1: Mm-hmm.
2: Mm-hmm. The lady next door was expecting some guests to come over.
1: Okay.
2: Okay. And she comes and she rings the bell. She's Italian.
1: Mm-hmm.
2: Tells Patricia, you know, we're expecting some guests. She's like, I really? Like, good. She said, no, her dog's expecting some more dogs to come over. Dogs in a...
1: Yo, brother.
2: I knew that one was going to throw you for a loop. I knew that one was going to throw you for a loop. Anthony, you can't make this up, Anthony. Nadine, you can't make this up. Sandra,
1: that's
2: you can't.
1: The lifestyle of the rich and famous.
2: So she says her dogs expecting some guests. So like if we hear any barking, you know, don't be astonished or alarmed or anything. And here the thing, I didn't hear any barking. Because when me and my house soundproof or not.
1: Yeah, you're not worried about them.
2: I'm going to hear nothing. But it gets better than that now. So seeing as I'm going to go here now, I got to give you the joke. But remind me to come back to... Why are we here?
1: Okay.
2: All right. So it gets better than that. So I told you that during COVID, because I'll be honest with you, people, I'm really and truly the only black on my block and probably in the range of 10 blocks. Bigs have been over here in any direction.
1: Yeah.
2: So we had some Korean people that live next door. I'm not sure if they're from Japan, but, you know, Chinese-looking people. And I know, and no disrespect because we're here. Right? So they had went to their homeland just before COVID.
1: Okay.
2: No one knew what COVID was. So they came back and the wife came back and she had COVID. Mm-hmm. She passed away 3 weeks after coming back. Wow. And then 2 weeks later, the husband passed.
1: Oh, man.
2: Yeah. And they just finished probably remodeling the whole house, spending some like, at least $300,000 going back. I mean, they remodeled the house. And again, my neighbors are cool neighbors. All right? So, big. Somebody bought the house.
1: Okay.
2: And they're from the motherland. They're from Africa. This guy is he does construction for, you know, he has his own construction company. Bad. I mean, I saw him do over the front of the house in like 2 weeks. I mean, how we get permits so quick? That's how bad the man is. I'm looking at the man, saying, "You, I'm a general."
1: Yes.
2: You know? And then now I have somebody that look like me on my block. Yes. So you know that
1: we're your neighbor too.
2: We bonded now. We good. We good. So I come in one night. No, mm-hmm. one. Either I'm leaving the house or what you call it, and he said, "Roy, can I speak to you for a minute?" I said, "Yeah, what's up?"
1: Yeah.
2: He says, the neighbor that's the one beside me, is she okay? I said, "Yeah, they're good people. He said, "Roy, all right, let me ask you a question. Do you hear my dogs?" I said, "No." He says, "You don't hear my dogs?" He says, I got some dogs for the kids. And she rang his doorbell and said, her dog... It's making too much noise.
1: Oh, my goodness.
2: But I get it, but I don't get it. Now, hear why I get it now, Biggs. See, her dog hears their dog, so her dog is barking. Because dogs can hear.
1: Yeah, they have a different language.
2: They have a different thing. They can hear, but I don't hear no. I said, I'll be honest with you, I didn't even know you had a dog.
1: Yeah.
2: I ain't going to lie. I ain't going to front. Yeah. I don't know if my room, my window, them soundproof or not, but if you didn't tell me you had dogs, I wouldn't know you have dogs.
1: Yeah.
2: So I'm saying, you know, nothing but her dog, I hear for them dog.
1: Mm-hmm.
2: And because of that, her dog, I make up beer nice in our house.
1: Mm-hmm. Mm-hmm.
2: So maybe you need headphones for your dog. I don't know, bitch. Yeah, but I mean, that's a thought.
1: Now, they do have definite sensitive hearing.
2: Yeah.
1: So they can't hear another animal.
2: So, like I said, I don't get it, but I get it.
1: Mm-hmm.
2: All right? I get it. So, now back to what I'm saying, how people are different. All right? Yeah. So, again, people, let me thank everyone in my chat room. You can get another post. Shayna's Palace, Biggs, is not, it's been booked. like for the month of June, I think maybe 3 or 4 days out of the month, and we started the second week in June. Yeah. I think only 3 days out of the month, it has not been booked. So people, thank you so much for blessings. You know, helping me with the algorithms. And because when you go on the page, what it makes it, when people are searching, it comes up like in the first top 10. Mm-hmm. So, again, I don't know the full details because Patricia is really monitoring it, but, some Caucasian people are staying there.
1: Okay.
2: And it's husband and wife and two kids.
1: Okay.
2: You know, the comments since they got in, and you know, I've seen it, Patricia, love it, love the place, place is immaculate, da, da, da, da, da, da, da, da. Great. Biggs. So I'm up in the Bronx, Biggs.
1: Mm-hmm.
2: I fish fried. Okay, you know, my two fish fries.
1: Yeah, yeah, yeah.
2: Two fish fries for my girl. So about 12:30, Patricia calls me and says she just got a text from the people that are staying in the Airbnb saying that there seems to be a party going on next door. Music, a beat.
1: Cha-cha.
2: And I'm like, yeah, no. So far, we've gotten like 6 5-star ratings for the place from people that stay there. Somebody said, Patricia, but they're like dogging them. So Patricia said, when you're coming down, just drive by and see.
1: Yeah, see Wagwan.
2: Hold on, Biggs. Let me see. Hold on. Don't move, Biggs. Stay right there. You can't make this up, Biggs. Hold on.
1: Cha-cha.
2: Hold on there. So, me reach home about 1:30. And the gentleman was really nice because he's saying that, you know, he understands it's summer, but it's now 1 o'clock.
1: Yeah.
2: You know?
1: What we are done.
2: Like.
1: What really are going.
2: So, me drive by Biggs, right? Mm-hmm. 1:30 in the morning. Mm-hmm. Biggs, right? And I dismear Biggs. This mirror, big.
3: Why you there, Ben? I hope you and your friend. Love you, I want to end. One thing I want them to understand.

0: these Caucasian people losing their mind.
1: Kerry, Sandra, don't laugh. Pat B, do not laugh. We're not laugh. Stop it. Stop it. Gonna stop it.
0: Yo.
1: Biggs.
0: Oh, my goodness. Oh,
1: Mama Boomshot, don't laugh, Mama Boomshot.
0: Oh, my God.
1: Mama Boomshot, please, please don't laugh, Mama Boomshot, don't laugh. I understand from a turn upon the block, my name is reaching in front of Shayna's Palace. How many is this, boss?
2: Yes.

0: God.
1: No, I understand this, people. I feel that way, but I want to dance too.
0: Man's DJ Rice, I want to hold up vibes.
1: Papa Jesus.
0: Yes, take the wheel.
1: Boy.
0: Oh, boy.
1: Then cars are double parked on the whole block, you know, man. Because me can barely pass, you know. Me. So, Papa, you know, when you want to make sure you're passing, you know, touch your car. I had to roll down my window and get close to the side that I'm on, you know,
0: yeah,
1: just to get past. And as I roll down my window, I said, DJ Rai, what you doing around here?
0: Oh, my gosh. Them load you up.
1: Oh, boy. Because, again, you know me, I'm moving incognito. No one knows. Like, I'm in the park. And I always get a friendly reminder, you know, about what word should I use here? About how popular I am, for lack of a better word, I use the word popular. Yeah,
0: no, it's right word.
1: So, Mr. Man said, "DJ, right, we are doing over here," and how me here is Biggs.

0: good, girl, good.
1: Yo. Yo.
2: Thank you, Lana. Well known. Biggs. Them time that Patricia has to poke at you.
0: Jaja.
2: Because now we're talking about 1:45.
1: Yeah.
2: So I'm kind of, they're checking out today. Mm-hmm. All right. They had a good day yesterday. So, but we'll see how the reviews are going to go. I mean, the place itself speaks for itself. But, you know, and I understand because it's the summer. Mm-hmm. But again, there should be a time, you know what I mean? Time frame where you either turn it down a little bit. You know what I mean? Because they actually stayed there because his mom lives in Little Neck. So he wanted something close.
1: Close, yeah.
2: You know, he came in for some sort of family reunion. They wanted something close. And they looked at the specs and some of the reviews and said, all right. And they love the place. But I don't know, Biggs. I don't know.
1: Cause that really might just be the only part where them including the review. And yeah, hopefully they don't. But because it's summertime.
2: Yeah.
1: It's July 4th weekend.
2: Yeah, but understand? It's not July 4th.
1: It's not. But yeah,
2: it's not July 4th. When it's July 4th, everyone knows. So think about it, Biggs. If this is pre, I never go answer, that means this week again won't pass by my year.
1: Yes,
0: one thing more than feel understood.
1: Nah, this is crazy.
2: Biggs, I was dying at the same time, but and again, like I said, I understood, but I believe after a certain time. Because if my neighbor can tell me about dogs coming over, dogs, Biggs. Anytime it's a Patricia Oscar, my neighbors, I love them to death. Like, they're just really, really nice people. And every neighbor I've had has been really, really, and again, because I make sure I try my darndest that they don't even know who I am. I remember when I lived in Freeport, no one knew who I was until Irwin drive the Irie Jam van and park it on my block. I'm like, Irwin, why you do that?
1: You could at least park around the block.
2: Like, Irwin, don't you notice that I never drive that van home? Never.
1: Never. Never.
2: Ever? One big fierce on it?
1: Never.
2: I was done. After that, why you not on a cassette?
1: Cha-cha.
2: No one knew who I was. And one of the reggae boys lived actually around the corner from me. So, and I knew who he was. Him never know who me is. I got me in the supermarket and people be like, you live around here? No, I just shop here because its prices are better.
1: Yeah. Simple.
2: Simple.
1: Simple.
2: Yeah. But, yeah, that was interesting. Was it interesting?
1: That's classic right there. Yeah, man. Interesting. That's classic, bro.
2: Yeah, this man is modeling kind of different, you know what I mean?
1: Yo.
2: But I must say the two fish fry that I went to was very good in the Bronx. Big up, of course, Joy and everyone up there in the Bronx. And I went to another one too. Bobby's mom had one. So you know me, I support the kingdom. So
1: yeah, spread love,
2: running by some fish and run out and get some shrimp too and crab. And I don't eat shrimp and crab. I don't like shell food at all. Yeah. None of them thing that shrimp, crab, lobster, them thing that I mean. Like I'll have eat lobster, fish. But it'd have to be curry lobster.
1: Okay.
2: You know what I mean? And I'm like,
1: so the thing fancy, me not even hear about no curry lobster.
2: Curry lobster, it's amazing. The only thing I will eat is curry lobster. Man, I'm not time for a broken shell and want my food open. Already.
1: Yeah, one time.
2: Yeah, want my food open. Yeah, me can't bother with the, for lack of a better word, the spanner. I want to use pliers. Me can't bother with all of that. But it was a great weekend. And I met Pat B.
1: The birthday queen.
2: I met Pat B, and she was hanging out with us at Green Acres Mall.
1: Wicked, wicked.
2: Yeah,
1: wicked.
2: So it's a good vibe. And again, I get the friendly reminder of what Lana said. I say
1: popular, well known.
2: Well known.
1: Well, since you bring up Green Acres,
2: yeah.
1: Me see y'all do some workout in a Green Acres. Y'all work out Green Acres Mall.
2: It was a good, real good vibes, man.
1: Nah, I love it.
2: You know, shout out to the Ivory Jam team for taking over two malls this weekend. We did Green Acres Mall and we did Kings Plaza. But I haven't really been on the road a lot, I get these friendly reminders. The amount of people came up and said, I haven't seen me in a while. Can I take a picture? I thought that I was a rock star for a minute. And even in the park, when I was in the park, because I like to watch the show from out front.
1: From a distance.
2: And they heard I was there, and then my known, so Bill DJ Roy from Ivory Jam Radio. And it was like bringing on an artist, like,
1: like so, the whole place shift.
2: Yeah, I'm humbled. And then people start looking for me now once they heard that I was there. But it's hard to find because, like I said, my sweats. Mm-hmm. And just come out to enjoy it. The park and the
1: vibes.
2: Show. That's whole of vibes. Not as Roy. Yeah. Yeah, I like to be Roy or Odingi, Kyoto, Abaruki, Bushiwaki. But a great weekend. And everyone that I ran into, thank you so much for the love. I love you guys. Set speed. But I hope this weekend.
3: Yes.
2: And it's one of my favorite songs too. You know, so,
1: me know the vibes.
2: Me can't come to the rap. Pop, pop, pop. Oh no! But our next door.
1: No. We're there upon business.
2: Yeah, but you know, the neighbors that are next door, they're really nice people. They actually just bought the house. The gentleman that used to live there passed away about a little after COVID. You know, he had cancer. Passed away, and his mom had moved down south, so she came back up and she sold the house. So no, some yard people actually live next door. Some yard people live next door. But again, they don't even know who I am. So when them see all the work I go on, them don't know. So, and I don't talk, because a lot of people recognize me when I open my mouth.
1: Yep.
2: They don't know, because they don't know what I look. They don't know what I look like. They hear the voice and say, but talk. I see people, talk again. Say that again. No, man. No.
1: Where me know you from?
2: Talk again. Yeah, so when I'm there, I put on the British accent, yeah? I kind of change.
1: Listen, bro, you got to keep things bracketed, you know what I'm saying?
2: And I caught part of Soul Delights yesterday. Good vibes.
1: Yo, big up DJ Mikey Merchant, man.
2: Big vibe.
1: Why?
2: Good vibe.
1: A ton of vibes.
2: Good vibes. People, y'all got to check it out.
1: Everybody who joined us as well.
2: Yeah. You know, gotta say big up, because it's definitely of vibes. Definitely of vibes. So Baby Q is up next.
1: Yeah, I'm put up that flyer. July 12th. Okay. We got Baby Q coming in. You know what I mean? Now, yo, big up promoter Patrick. Patrick at work, man.
2: Patrick, well, again, he's good at what he does.
1: Nah, absolutely. So again, it's a great look. Pete Mandem want rolling and start participate. So again, we just thankful.
2: Yeah, it's good.
1: Growing.
2: And by the way, the 15 stations that were on June week.
1: Yes.
2: If anyone pull Soul Delights, just contact Biggs and they'll make sure.
1: Work it out.
2: Because I don't know, people don't like to hear it who are younger. The Butt Connection is always on.
1: Yeah, broadcasting stream is running.
2: It's always on. So if you want to pull the stream, you can pull the stream.
1: And the same thing for Saturdays as well. If you have the open slot.
2: Yeah,
1: you can pull it.
2: Likewise, yeah. Big up Red Hot, because they're pulling it. And they also pull from 7 o'clock.
1: Wicked. Love them.
2: Yeah, but Red Hot's been pulling us from 7 o'clock since we started 7 o'clock. You know, so just a reminder, and I say, yeah. And I can listen to Red Hot.
1: That's what it's about,
2: from
1: bro.
2: 7
1: Unity,
2: o'clock.
1: Man.
2: So big up Ellie and Oedem, a general. I'm a real general. Did you run the new commercial?
1: You did?
2: Run it again for me.
1: Get
2: one more run there for me.
1: No problem.
2: Get another run for me. And big up Beanie Man. Beanie Man, he FaceTimed me with RJ and said, wait a like, John, no.
1: You know, Sam, now I left you out, DJ, right?
2: Boy, yeah, they made a flyer to me.
1: Bro, I reposted it. That's yeah. how I asked you.
2: Yeah, they made.
1: How
2: they,
1: was it?
2: But I couldn't tell him no. But I just
1: nah,
2: couldn't.
1: No.
2: Yeah, they made a flyer to me. So he FaceTimed me with it. But they tricked me because it was Dino who's getting married, FaceTimed me. And it was then RJ come on the phone and said, Beanie, want to talk to you.
1: Jaja.
2: So I'm in the park.
1: Yeah.
2: At another show.
1: Yeah.
2: And Beanie's at me up here says, where there?
1: Yeah,
2: but I have on my sweats, my workout.
1: Yeah. It worked out proper.
2: Yeah. Me in the park, I work out, and me here say, in a circle down the road, so I'm going to run over there, go see what I go on to. So
1: yeah.
2: I say, have a great show, man. But big up Beanie, that. Nah, there's some artists that, you know, no matter how big they get, they don't forget. You know, Beanie's one of them. Shaggy's one of them. Killer,
1: bro.
2: One of them. Shabba is one of them. Freddie. I spoke to Freddie last week and had a great conversation with him.
1: And his birthday was Saturday.
2: Yeah,
1: too.
2: I did a whole hour of Freddie on Saturday.
1: Yes.
2: A whole hour straight Freddie on Saturday, man. So big up, my brother. Freddie,
1: you know
2: sounds good too.
1: Real back to Beanie real quick. From what I was seeing, bro, I love how the culture embraces him no matter where they come from. You get what I'm saying?
2: Yeah.
1: It's like everybody just mesh.
2: Yeah.
1: And again, he welcomes it as well. Like he doesn't, you know how some artists standoffish? Like
2: well,
1: they
2: I mean,
1: really
2: yeah.
1: mix and blend.
2: Well, Beanie's from that 90s era. I think it's True. More of the newer era that, and they want that love too.
1: Yeah.
2: But it's not like how if Ja Rule walks in the building, he knows who Beanie Man is.
1: Yeah.
2: You understand? Mm-hmm. Busta Rhyme walks in the building, he knows who Beanie Man is. You know, LL Cool J, you name all the rappers from the, you know, if Biggie was here, he knows who Beanie is. So Beanie has had that love for a while. I mean, you do songs with Janet Jackson, you know. I mean, it speaks for itself. Most of the top producers in R&B back and then knows a Beanie Man because Beanie was so you like Shabba. Mm-hmm. You know, Shabba's the one to kick down most of those doors so they can, and they wanted to duplicate Shabba. So Beanie was next. Beanie, to me, was next. As close to what Shabba was doing. Beanie opened some doors, too. Mm-hmm. You know? But, you know, you got to big up Rexton.
1: Nah, for real.
2: All right. See, I know this call. This call. I'm going to take a call. I know why I'm going to take a call. You text me this morning. No, you emailed me this morning saying that a mistake was made. Sometimes I feel like just burn some fire in them. A mistake was made. Your commercial is too long and we don't run. I'm like.
1: Now you tell me?
2: No, now you tell me. Call me.
1: Yeah.
2: Me and you depend on a call vibe. You can't email me that.
1: Yeah, true.
2: You ever call me? So you call me now. Because you know some ignore your email. Run the commercial, the bigs make me.
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0: meme, yeah. Right?
1: Yeah, so let me get the email. So, you know, see, I always believe in solutions. Mm-hmm. You know, and I prove it to them all the time. All right, so see, my time, my business, right, Pan Rich. So let's say the commercial is too long. Mm-hmm. Normally, you run a commercial in every break. If you run it in every other break, you're taking up the exact same time. Yep. See, that's on me staying. I'm trying to figure out how do I fix this? Mm-hmm. How do I make it work? Because mm-hmm. a minute is a minute, no matter what.
0: True.
1: So if it's a minute and a half, let's call it a minute and a half.
0: Yeah.
1: And you usually run it in every break. Just run it in every other break.
0: And that is that.
1: I mean, I use the same amount of time, probably even less. Make it make sense. But I mean that. So, you know, so if me answer the phone,
0: You know, it's common sense.
1: Because I was going to say,
0: common nowadays.
1: Do you really want to be that guy? Why that a sense? Sandra!
2: Yo,
1: what up, sweetie?
0: Love it, man. Love it.
1: I also heard the Kiss show was sold out and Kiss destroyed the place.
0: As normal.
1: Like this man, like I said, he's the new Marshall when it comes to soca and the woman them lose their mind. Yeah, woman them lose their mind. Yeah.
0: Keeping the culture alive.
1: Yeah, he's a man right now, and he's such a humble person. You know, I met him for the first time at the Melissa concert that we did, and he's the one that took the show. By the way,
0: yep.
1: For those that watched the show, he's the one that destroyed the show. And weird thing about it, he's the one that gave us the less problems. No, matter of fact, let me say less, no problem at all. Let me rewind the cassette. No, he came with one person.
0: Because, again, he understood the purpose, bro. We here to do what we got to do and keep it moving.
1: You
0: know, everybody else want to put on a show, bring them entourage and all these things. You know how that go.
1: He's not a normal youth right now. Him,
0: I love it, man.
1: Him right now, I demand.
0: That is it.
1: Him, I demand. All right? Okay. What else is going on? Don't forget, we're brought to you by Spectrum Associates, your serious personal injury attorneys. If you slip or fall or get into an accident, any at all, please. And thanks, get him a call. All right? There's some more hunting to go. Let's get him a call. See? All right. Big up and bridging Sean Paul, who's passing through the area. Elephant Man was in New York this weekend to see him on Jamaica Avenue. I read one of them, those mobile food trucks.
0: Okay.
1: You know, Ellie Belly Long, you know. So... Big up Elephant Man in town, all right? And Sean, big respect to you, Bridget, as always.
0: Yes, man.
1: Always a jai. You know, you have some other artists that is really, really, really, really, really a jai. So, let me start to try chest because I kind of like this.
3: Just give me the light. Yeah. Give me the light.
1: I'm going to start to try chest.
0: Yeah,

0: Let's take this call on the air. A good friend of mine's in it. We'll take the call on air. Good morning, Ken. How are you?
1: Good morning, Roy. How are you?
0: I'm good, man. You're live on 15 radio stations at one time. We're on the morning show. So I decided let me just take the call live because a long time man, you're not going live. Or Barbara. On a radio station, so listen, for my listeners, all right. Back in the days when back in the days when you had travel, you had a travel agents that book your tickets.
1: Yeah, man. This Atlas is vacation, man.
0: Mm. This is the team that booked all my tickets back in the days. Listen, if me I go buy is the Idaho.
2: Yeah,
0: I didn't have to book the ticket. I got Jamaica. I got
1: Miami,
0: Miami Carnival. Jamaica Jazz and Blues Festival. You name it. This gentleman and his company was the one that made sure. And then we had a thing we did on Irie Jam Radio every Saturday.
2: Okay.
0: That Barbara would come on and give us some updates on traveling and, of course, news. So... I miss you guys, man. What's up? What's up, Ken? You're live. Just talk.
1: I'm blessed. I'm good.
0: I see you have a new location. Talk to us about that.
1: Yes. Good Day Transportation, Ambulet Company. We do ambulet service for dialysis patients and doctor's appointment and stuff like that. And we're a new location. It's on Kings Highway in Brooklyn, 5335 Kings Highway. And we're doing a good job. The company's doing well.
0: Yeah.
1: And we're just going to be doing a grand opening coming soon. Mm-hmm. A re-grand opening. So I'll let you know about that.
0: Yeah. No, I've been in touch with your daughters. They're keeping me abreast of what's happening. So excited about that. Are you guys still doing radio?
1: No, but we're still streaming, but we're not doing live radio. Still streaming.
0: And how does one stay in contact with Ken Stewart and what he's doing?
1: Yeah.
0: Ken, you there?
1: Yeah, I'm still here.
0: Yeah. How does one stay in contact? How does one get your live stream?
1: My live stream? Mm-hmm. You need to know my live stream? Yeah. It's drivetimeradioshow.com.
0: Okay. Drivetimeradioshow.com. People check it out. Check it out.
1: Yes.
0: And I did text you, the date good enough.
1: You sound kind of fuzzy coming in.
0: Yeah. No, I said I did text you. Your date is good.
1: Oh, yes. I know it's good. It's good. But Conroy, I need his information. If you have it, Andy, could send it to me. Right. When you get a chance.
0: No problem. I'll text you his phone number.
1: All right. Sounds good.
0: All right. Mm. Much love, my brother. Right.
1: Have a blessed day, man. Okay. I appreciate you.
0: All right, take care. That's Mr. Ken Stewart. And like I said, back in the days when we had Fly Biggs, that Ken is the one you book your thing with. Yeah. Yeah.
2: Nah, wicked, bro.
3: Yes, yeah. Cool, nah, yeah.
0: Sure.
3: Ooh. Who am I?
0: Who am I?
3: Just the girl.

0: Make love. See, Venus say you have to pause. When that whole thing was going, how can I make love to a fella? Yeah. Him say you have to pause, comma, then in a rush. They gave it to him wicked for that. And I'm like, oh, Venus, oh, you can't make love to a fella. And then you say you're in a rush. That was a quickie. Like, they gave it to him with that.
1: Caribbean, man.

0: Now, there's no stopping the AI. But I was watching something, and this man has like half a million followers, and he does stuff and on radio and AI and where the music is going. So he was saying that, and I'm trying to remember the name of the artist that he mentioned. Because as you know, sometimes, and especially when you just start in the business, you don't own the rights to your songs. I mean, even now with reggae, there's so many artists that have songs and don't own the rights for it. Hence why Shaggy went back and did over the 20th anniversary album, mm-hmm. changed it up a little, so now he can license those songs himself. He doesn't have the originals for himself. And smart. He did also sell a big portion of his catalog, mm-hmm. Because that's what artists are doing now, selling their catalog to companies and getting a lot of money up front.
1: Yeah.
0: You know, depending on how big your catalog is and how well your songs are will determine how much money you get. Even Sting sold a big portion of his catalog. And I think Shaggy kind of got that from him too, to sell a portion of his catalog. But there's this artist, and I'm trying to find the post. What he did, because he doesn't have the rights to his song, mm-hmm. he went back in and recorded the song, but he doesn't sound the same way how he sounded back then.
1: Oh, wow.
0: So he went in and re-recorded and had AI make him sound the way he used to sound.
1: Wow.
0: So that's to me. Properly. Yeah. To me, that's the wise way to use it, because what he did, he wanted to sound the same way he sounded 25, 30 years ago.
1: Mm-hmm.
0: So he used AI to adjust the vocals to sound exactly the way he sounded back then. Did over all his hit songs, and he now has the rights to those songs. And, you know, somebody wants it for a movie or a commercial, now he can collect the money for it. And it's a conversation I think I need to have with my brethren Rexton.
1: Yeah.
0: Because even the other day I told you the story that, you know, Champion wanted him for a commercial.
1: Mm-hmm.
0: But he didn't have the rights to Champion Lover. Yeah. I'm calling him Mr. Lover. He didn't have the rights to it. But if he goes back and re-records them,
1: it's a different story.
0: It's a whole different story.
1: Yeah, that's what we always say. If the AI is used properly, bro, it's a wonderful tool, man.
0: Yeah. So these songs that are AI generated, you know, you have some people that totally against it and totally fight against it. I believe a good song is a good song. Look at that girl, what's her name? T.R. Range or something like that. She's in England. All her songs, she not only did she create a voice, she even created a character, because that's not her. So the videos you see with the songs, that is not her.
1: Her character she created.
0: That's a character that she created. And did well on the reggae charts, dancehall charts, her song. And she liked Sherry Card because she said she used to write for a lot of people and get no credit for it. So she decided to create this character.
1: Mm-hmm.
0: And also, and the girl she created, Hot Like 10 Fire Stick too. Hot. Hot. She got men lusting after
1: a character. Cha-cha.
0: Yeah. So this is where it's heading. There's no stopping it. But I do believe if it's a bad song, it's a bad song. Yeah.
1: Music, man.
0: So
1: we have pushed the music.
0: Yeah. So all the artists and what don't have the rights to them song. Think about that. Because when the person posted, I was like, yeah, there's so many artists out there that, like, you got Itana, Warren with VP. You got Egyptian, Warren with VP. Well, you got everybody Warren with VP.
1: Yeah, I was just about to say, majority of the artists, them are Warren with VP.
0: You know what's amazing, though? And there's so many artists, and I can name one because I just remember that journey so much.
1: Yeah.
0: DeVille, dream was to be signed to VP.
1: Yeah.
0: And I remember saying to him, are you sure, Bridget? I said, yeah, man. Boy, I'm gonna love them. Just take up my thing. I said. So I set up the meeting.
1: Yeah.
0: I think he was, he signed a 3-album deal with them.
1: Okay.
0: All right. That's when Always On My Mind.
1: I remember, bro. Yeah.
0: And it always starts off good, man. And when he started to cuss VP a few years later, I said to him, but remember my Oxygen.
1: Oxygen, for sure.
0: You're sure? And I can name other artists, but the reason why DeVille once stuck with me so much, because I almost got burned in the fire too when I told you, I didn't tell you don't sign with them in it, because I would never tell you that. I asked you, are you sure this is what you wanted to do? The man said, dream. So it got to a stage where he couldn't do anything because he had to deliver the 3 albums. He delivered 2. And anything that he put out had to go through VP because you owed him an album. But I asked, I said, you sure said that you're on the bus? Man said, yeah, man. And then, again, I didn't sit down for the negotiations because I don't want to know. I just made the initial call.
1: Mm-hmm.
0: And we were playing, we broke that record.
1: I remember.
0: We broke that record. This time, I promise. Can't Get Over You. We broke all those songs.
1: He's pushing that artist.
0: Yeah. Benji Myers, when Winnie gave me his song, I came back to New York, played the song so much, the record scratched. VP asked who this artist signed him.
1: One time.
0: So, you see, what artists forget very quickly, 100% on nothing is nothing.
1: Straight.
0: All right. But now, when that 100% of nothing that you had before mm-hmm. becomes real money and a person is getting a percentage of that 100%, you start looking upon it a different way.
1: Yep.
0: But again, you had 100% of nothing, which is nothing. And them time the VP does spend money upon artists. I mean, you know.
1: Of course.
0: VP. Now VP just own everybody catalog and just a reap. I was at VP one day and Super Cat walking. It was the most hilarious thing I've ever seen in my life.
1: Madman that, bro.
0: Like, cat walk in and people that don't type start typing on them typewriter. Like, people start wipe the wall. People just get
1: nobody
0: busy.
1: Nobody want to talk to Super Cat.
0: Everybody. And I'm walking. I'm just a cat walk on him. And guess who was there? This is the funniest thing, though. Kirk Riley's father, that owns the label, Mr. Riley.
1: Okay.
0: I don't remember his last name, but Mr. Riley, who owns the Technique label, Theme label.
1: Okay.
0: So Kat sees him, and Kat says, and I quote, "Happy birthday, by the way, Super Kat, birthday recently." Kat said, "You know, long me want see you."
1: Jaja.
0: Them time they, you know, Neil Diamond, I wipe the wall and he's not maintenance in her. All right? Chris.
1: Yo, big up Neil, bro.
0: Everybody afraid of catching her. So, him say, you know, all I'm going to see you. You know, so I'll know you're not paying me for boops.
1: Jaja.
0: Then he says, and I quote, meet me outside and don't make me go outside before you. Which means if him get to him car first.
1: He's a madman, bro.
0: I'm rolling.
1: Yo, stop.
0: Biggs, I am rolling. And this is a long time ago. This is when Joe Chin was alive. So you know my talk. Long time. Cat said, don't let me go outside before you. Which means don't let me get to my car first. Like, Cat. Yeah. Cat, come check me at Q Club one morning. Uh-huh. Me and Cat did really, really good. Before Cat sometimes.
1: Yeah.
0: And another reason why me and Cat no good no more because he wanted me to sanction something that I can't do. So I'm saying, I'm calling on the right. What up, Cat? Where are you going, man? What do you work at the radio station? What do you mean? What do you work at the radio station? I work Monday to Friday. This is when we worked in Manhattan at WNWK. Monday to Friday. And so what time? I said, Cat, I come on at 7 o'clock in the evening. Drive time. I'm saying? I said, what happened? We just want to know. Yeah. So I said, yeah, but why you want to know? Because my buy a van with a sliding door. I'm like, yeah, buy a van with a sliding door, cat. What you mean?
2: And what that mean?
0: Him said, me want to know the day when you at work, so when me drive past with the van with a sliding door and spray the place, you're not dead. I was like, what? I'm like, cat.
1: I thought you really just said to me.
0: Man said, my buy a van with a sliding door, you know. So he might do a drive-by, but he want to know the time and when me did it. So,
2: bro, and I thought that, but I didn't think he was going to do that, right?
0: Cat a general, though. Cat is my general.
1: Yeah, he's a madman.
0: Yeah. No, I'm a general. I ain't going to say that. I want him to buy a van with a sliding door and come look. I ain't going to say that.
1: You know what? Make me just mind.
0: Cat, I'm a general, Mark. Cat, I'm a general.
1: Yes, man.
0: But there's some rated personalities that he wanted to beat. Mm-hmm. And he wants me to, like, give him a blessing. I'm like, Cat, you can't do that.
1: Nah.
0: I said, I'm not going to. No, nah, but I said, Cat, I can't do that. So that's what made him start, you know. Because I'm just not the yes person. I'm like, Cat, can't do that, Bridget.
1: I'm not sanctioning that, bro.
0: No, even though some of them didn't need a conk still.
1: Of course.
0: I'm like, I can't do that.
1: You just can't mix up.
0: I don't think you should. I said, and I'm giving him all the reasons why he shouldn't. Mm-hmm. And he's giving me all the reasons why he's going to.
1: Not even why him should.
0: No.
1: Why he's going to.
0: No, why he's meaning that no matter what me said.
1: He not going to do it.
0: That's the thing there. But Cat, if you speak to him long enough, you realize that he's really, really, really, I won't say because him will do it, but him will listen to reason. And if you can stay with him long enough in the conversation,
1: yeah,
0: forget that reason.
1: You got to keep up with him, definitely.
0: Definitely. I'm still going to get my dub, them Cat. All right? Cat, I've been on Cat's dub plate list forever. Ever. Gotcha. And the thing about it now is that you can't really get to Cat. So when you speak to people about Cat, the first thing I'm looking at is $3,000 a song.
1: Easy.
0: And that's if you do more than one. Gotcha. If you only do one song, then it might be $5,000 or $4,000 for the one song.
1: Gotcha.
0: And that depends on which song you want.
1: Gotcha.
0: You know what I mean? So that's why the Japanese have got so many new Cat songs that most sound system now have. Mm-hmm. You know, Junior P Money, big.
1: Different.
0: Beanie, Junior P get a library, an album from Cat. I mean, I have Junior P Money. Junior P, if you listen, we need a loan. Let's see if we can buy it.
1: Big up, bro. Yeah. Work it out, bro.
0: That is it. That is it. All right, with that said, New York City, Connecticut, New Jersey. Let's go down this lane now. Take another lane. I'm on them, man.

0: That is it. Oh, by the way, people, we have a shake a leg contest in the mall.
1: You could be living this minute.
0: Pat B, you can't tell me nothing more. Should drop some leg in at the mall.

That's right. Stay focused. Whatever your dreams or your goals are, work towards them. You know what big people say? If you want good, your nose have to run. Yeah? So if you want good, your nose have to run. That don't mean you got a cold in. So you just stand firm.

0: So you know what I did this weekend also? Y'all know I love TV. I'm a TV fanatic. I'm sitting about TV in every room. Anytime in the room there and a TV I found. So I started to watch. And tell me if you're watching it. Or if you're not watching it, people, if you got Netflix, go watch Polygamous. Please go watch that show. That a show that... Is anyone watching it on Netflix? Has anyone watched the whole series yet? But you know, I also notice and I love, like, when you get those series, it's not like 8 episodes or 10 episodes. This, I assure you, is not a normal show. If you haven't started watching it yet and you've got Netflix, go look on it. Like, crazy. How far you reach, Nadine? Nadine, call me, Nadine. More I know how far you reach on it. If anyone's watching it, how far have you reached on it? Because I don't want to spoil it for you all. Because I watched it in 2 days. The whole thing. The whole thing I watched in 2 days. With 21... I think it's 21 or 22 episodes. Me no play when it comes to TV. Me like, that and little Kool-Aid, I'm good. Or some Milo. Good. But if you haven't seen it, and if you're watching it, I ain't going to spoil it for you. But it is crazy. It is bad. It is crazy. It is, go look for it. Oh no, I talk about the whole thing. No, I ain't got me. I'm not going to do that. Good morning.
1: Good morning, everyone. Have a fun day. How you doing?
0: I'm doing fine. How you doing, sweetheart?
1: I am fine. I'm blessed and I'm highly favored.
0: Amen to that. Are you watching Polygamous?
1: Yes, I am up to episode 15. I had to stop. I'm like, no, I can't watch this all the way yesterday. I'm like, I was on my couch all day. I didn't move. Crazy.
0: It took me 2 days to watch the whole thing. Actually,
1: really happened in real life?
0: Huh?
1: That man is sick. I don't want to ruin for everyone, but he's sick.
0: some men might say he's a hero. So, listen.
1: Oh my God! And then
0: I really, when you think about it, I watched it probably 24 hours, because I started to watch.
1: I need to watch tonight. I gotta watch the rest tonight. I'm leaving work early. I'm going home right to my couch.
0: I started watching it Saturday because I started watching it Saturday because I didn't go on the air until 4 o'clock. So I started to watch it Saturday, and I was finished by Sunday. I finished yesterday probably by 1 o'clock. I watched it's 21 episodes.
1: 22 episodes.
0: I'm not going to spoil it for anybody.
1: I'm counting on my finger. 1, 2, 3, okay, I'm up to this episode.
0: That is no.
1: Man, you gotta watch this movie. You gotta watch it. And everybody talking about.
0: Yeah,
1: it.
0: Man.
1: Let me go watch it. I have nothing to do.
0: Yeah, man.
1: It was crazy.
0: This, but two things I love about it, and it has really nothing to do with the storyline. It really has to do with the quality, and of the thing. Because when you think about it in the motherland, because you will always think of the motherland, and we think about elephant, and we think about lion, and like.
1: Yeah.
0: This is like Beverly Hills, in.
1: But DJ Roy, it happens over in Africa, because my cousin was married to an African.
0: Right.
1: He goes to Nigeria all the time because she worked for Delta, so he flies for free. Never took her there, and then one day he came back and tell her he wants to be married again. And she's like, are we getting a divorce? And it's like, no, I want to have another wife. And she's like, no, I'm not doing that. Let's just call it quits.
0: Wow.
1: Mm-hmm. It happens. It does. I have a friend that lives here now. She's from Nigeria. And it's the same thing. Her dad has 5 wives.
0: Man, a bad man.
1: So it's not a makeup story. It happened. Yeah. Her dad has 5 wives. 5
0: wow.
1: wives.
0: Wow. People, if you haven't seen, I ain't going to spoil it for those. I'm not even going to spoil the
1: don't
0: end for you, sweetheart. If
1: yeah,
0: you,
1: we'll
0: you not reach the end yet. But I just really want to know if anyone's watching it and how far they've gotten on it. And
1: and
0: it's not even just the fact that this man have many wives. It's how he goes about it. You know,
1: what
0: I mean? Mm-hmm. Wow.
1: He's more than a player. He's sick.
0: Wow.
1: And that first wife, she's tough.
0: Well, all I'm going to say, watch it to the end.
1: Yes.
0: Because you're going to be blown away when you get to the end.
1: Oh, my God. Okay.
0: All right, sweetheart. Thanks for calling.
1: All right.
0: I'm glad that I'm not the only one watching. And I'm glad that I see in the chat room that quite a few people are watching it. But me, people, I ain't going to lie. I watched it. Call it 24 hours. But that's how I watch my series. That's why I love Netflix. When a series is on Netflix, it's what you call it?
2: Hello.
0: Good morning, sir.
2: Hey, good morning, DJ Roy. How are you on this blessed Monday morning?
0: Good. I can't complain. I had a great weekend.
2: I had a good one. Kind of sad, but good. Mm. Where I'm at right now, it is 76 degrees, and they are 76. Predicting next 3-4 days heat wave.
0: Yeah.
2: We're gonna be feeling like 100 and
0: New York too.
2: 105, whatever. Mm. Where do you think I am now with that nice, beautiful 76 degrees?
0: Florida.
2: No, my friend, I'm here in the Bronx, New York.
0: Oh, okay. Oh, well, yeah, it was kind of nippy this morning because I went for my walk this morning, and when I went for my walk, it was just 70 degrees, and I'm in Long Island. Yeah, it is nippy, and like you said, we're expecting the hundreds. Are you going to be here for the hundreds?
2: No, I'm not that crazy. We're leaving tomorrow. We've been here for the weekend. It was a family, you know, as I told you,
0: right.
2: My aunt had passed, I just decided for me and mine just to make it a private moment, meeting relatives that I haven't seen in years from England, Canada, just all over.
0: Mm-hmm.
2: And it was very good. It was very nice to see. And I do realize now that this age, my age group is like the next generation for these other guys in their 40s and 30s and so we gotta just pass that baton on to them.
0: Yeah.
2: You know, but it was really nice. It was really nice to see family and friends. Mm-hmm. And we were talking, a lot of people in the crowd were talking about August 2nd.
0: Okay, good vibes.
2: And I remember we were playing dominoes last night in Mount Vernon. And you said you confirmed Najee Boy,
0: yeah.
2: And did you confirm another person?
0: Not yet.
2: And I'm saying, I'm worried about Najee Boy. That's the only one I know of. And man, I run me down. You know, I just realized how popular you are here, you know, in New York City. You might not even know it.
0: I got the experience when I was at the mall on Friday. I mentioned it in my opening monologue that I sometimes forget how popular, for lack of a better word. Somebody said well known. I was in the mall and the amount of pictures I ended up taking, and then I was at the show in it's my neck of the woods because it's right across the street from where I live. But I'm in the park and they announced, you know, Big Respect DJ Rise in the. I went to see Wayne Wonder. And I went to see Inner Circle. But when I go to these shows, I like to stay in the crowd. So when they announce, you know, big up to DJ Ride, the was like they were bringing an artist. I'm really humbled, grateful, but still in shock. I pinch myself sometimes.
2: You're very popular. And I met family friends, people who know my name and all of that, you know. And they all say, yeah, man, I hear you playing DJ Ryan. Yo, DJ Ryan, stop calling me. It's the only one. Everybody listen to DJ Ryan. Yeah, man. And one guy, one of the domino players last night was trying to correct me on one thing that I said. I'm sorry, oh, you know, I said that. Oh, DJ Ryan, I'm like, yeah, man, I'm playing DJ Ryan, man, DJ Ryan, DJ Ryan. And he said to me, he was certain that you would be at Aqueduct. I said, why would you think he would be at Aqueduct? He said, well, you love history, and after 132 years, over the weekend, you know, it was the last of Aqueduct racetrack. And I don't know, are you into horse racing or anything? Why someone would think like that?
0: I have no luck with horse racing.
2: I
0: have a brethren that works at Aqueduct, and every time him give me a horse.
2: Okay, McCall, that's where that is coming from.
0: McCall RJ and say, RJ, head to the bookie. Cause you know, he goes over to the casino because you can bet at the casino. Which is another if you want to see Jamaican artists and you can't find them, go to Aqueduct. Or go to the casino and you see them a buy house. So I'd always say, RJ, that one in the man said, that one I can't lose, RJ, jumping them car.
2: Oh, I was like, I couldn't figure out how the hell he was associating you with Aqueduct. And I'm like, I don't know. Maybe he won't ask. I don't know.
0: No. We have a bridging.
2: So talk about it.
0: Yeah, we have a bridging. We call him Trainer. The man, Mr. Lindsay, I must only one time him give me an ass and the ass win. Every other ass him give me. Finish last. Finish second to last. Still a run out now.
2: Third to last. Bridging, what a small world.
0: Yeah, definitely.
2: It's really a small world, you know, because we are all connected.
0: Amen.
2: That this man is telling me about you are Aqueduct. And I said, well, I don't know. I've never heard him talk about no. Why would you associate Aqueduct with DJ Ryan? And you know, telling the world why you're this man. But it goes to show these people are very loyal to you.
0: Yeah.
2: They are very loyal because him can't tell me that him thinks this weekend you're Aqueduct.
0: Yeah. Yeah.
2: Why? Because Aqueduct closed down for the weekend.
0: Well,
2: and I hope.
0: I hope Mr. Lindsay doesn't say before the end of the month I'll be at Rikers Island.
2: Oh yeah. I thought of this morning too.
0: Rikers Island is closing.
2: So they gotta split it up into three like each borough gonna get its own.
0: Yeah.
2: Peter Island.
0: That's what I'm saying. They're a lot of people are happy, but some people in the neighborhoods that they're going to be putting some of these people are not happy. So it's like six of one, half a dozen the other. When you hear the history of Rikers Island and the abuse that, you know, some of these detainees, for lack of a better word again, because some people have been locked up for reasons they shouldn't, or been given, you know, wicked sentence time that they shouldn't have got because of their color or lack of legal representation. It's something that's long overdue, but nevertheless, people, if you do wrong, you should be locked up. I believe that.
2: Yeah.
0: I'm not one that's gonna come on the radio and say, "Boy, everybody for free." No. If you do wrong, for every action, there's a reaction. But the reaction has to fit the action.
2: Yes. I agree. Mm-hmm. But, you know, Rikers Island has that notorious reputation.
0: Mm-hmm.
2: After all the drug dealers and the gangsters and the bad guys that have been locked up there.
0: Mm-hmm. Yeah,
2: I think it's a good idea to split it because If you are in the Bronx and you're locked up in Rikers Island and you're court case, you know what it's like to take you from off that piece of island over to the Bronx? You know, so maybe that's a good idea.
0: Yeah.
2: And I do get the impression that the new mayor was part of the initiation of this happening.
0: Well, I mean,
2: is that so?
0: I would more say he's part of the final of it happening, because it's been talked about for years now. No one has ever really fully stepped forward to see it through, or by the time their term is over, you know, they have so many other other fires that they're taking care of that
2: it's on
0: the back burner. This man is coming, and he's coming in swinging, you know.
2: He's getting the credit for work that was started by someone else.
0: Yes, yeah. And four of the people then that he endorsed won last week.
2: Yeah, I saw that.
0: So he is, even some of the people that we thought wouldn't have won, because he endorsed them, they won. So we're seeing he's building a coalition of people for rally around him to get things done. And that's what you need, because when
2: that's
0: you have...
2: what you need, yeah, definitely.
0: Trump is a prime example of doing that. Getting the right people around him so he can get...
2: Yeah, he gets away with everything. Every damn thing he wants.
0: He gets away with everything, so...
2: By the way. Mm-hmm. Yesterday, I was in Queens.
0: Okay.
2: And we decided we're going to have some... Because I'm trying to touch base with everybody, but I can't, DJ, right? Oh,
0: well, you're in demand.
2: When you come away... Give myself to my family this time around.
0: Mm-hmm.
2: When I come back in August, then my colleagues and other radio people will have access to me.
0: Yeah.
2: Yesterday, at about, we decided we're going to have lunch.
0: Okay.
2: I was feeling for some curry goat, because you know me, come on New York, a curry goat strictly.
0: Yeah.
2: I was like, hey, call up DJ Roy. What's the name of your restaurant?
0: Genesis. Yeah.
2: Close
0: on Sundays. We made
2: close
0: it. Yeah. And it's the only day we close. The only day we close is Sunday, Christmas, and Thanksgiving Day. And the reason why we closed on Sunday was really because of COVID. Once COVID hit, that was the only change we made during COVID. We didn't lay off anyone, but we closed on Sunday and we just didn't reopen.
2: No, I went to Google when I was told.
0: You never believe.
2: I was told it says closed, big red sign, and I said, "Nah, man, that can't close. That's one of the best restaurants in New York. Why it gonna be closed?" So I went to Google. Hey, Google, give me the address of
0: Genesis.
2: Genesis Restaurant, 130-something. That's whatever. Hillside.
0: Yeah, 162-23 Hillside Avenue.
2: So they put it up on the screen, and with the description, and food is from $10 to $30, and what they serve, big red clothes on Sundays.
0: Yeah.
2: Like what?
0: Yeah. And
2: so we end up not getting any Jamaican food. We just whatever they are there. Because I was so disappointed.
0: Yeah. But if you'd pass by, because what's amazing also, even though we're closed on Sundays, we do so much catering that we are actually open for catering. So there's someone there on Sundays still around 1 o'clock because we do so many catering, and they pick up on Sundays, so there's somebody at the restaurant on Sundays for catering pickup, really. But officially, since COVID, we decided came back that we would keep that way. And I think Garfield, because I can't get Garfield to take a vacation, I can't get him to do none of this. You know, his wife is very happy that she has him on Sundays, even though he's there at least 3 Sundays out of the month doing some catering.
2: Yeah, I understand all that reasoning, Bridget, but...
0: Yeah, are you one Sunday?
2: Yeah, I was disappointed. But while I was disappointed, I just got this news that I put up this morning on my Facebook page. Ross Pham of Groovin' Radio got baptized yesterday.
0: Not surprised.
2: You are surprised?
0: No, not surprised.
2: Oh, you are not surprised?
0: No.
2: Yeah, he got the Abyssinian Baptist Church in Harlem.
0: Mm-hmm. Not surprised.
2: He Yeah, he became a born again.
0: Not
2: And
0: surprised.
2: They carry a good, Anthony Turner did a good piece on him.
0: Okay.
2: And, you know, I say this to people all the while.
0: Mm.
2: When you reach a certain age and you look around and you see all this foolishness what's going on,
0: amen,
2: it makes Christ and God even more important,
0: yeah, man,
2: than anything else. Because, mm, like you have your morning worship time,
0: mm,
2: me have my inspiration time.
0: Mm-hmm.
2: Because that's the only place you're going to find comfort in this,
0: amen,
2: world right now.
0: Amen.
2: And it's going to take people like me, you, Ross Clemando, that have a platform.
0: Mm-hmm.
2: A platform and the microphone.
0: Right.
2: To encourage people. Listen, there's a way. There's another way to life. You know, you can do all the partying and all the, mm-hmm, womanizing and the manizing and all of that, you know. But
0: yeah,
2: at the end of the day,
0: mm-hmm,
2: at the end of the day,
0: yeah,
2: there's got to be a savior that can save you. And when I read that story with Ross Clem, I was like, wow.
0: Yeah. Not surprised. I mean, I have many conversations with him off the air, and I've seen the transformation of him from, because there was a time that Clem and nobody never get along. You see, one thing with me talk truth and us, so people can't vex, but them can't say right, tell lie.
2: Right.
0: There was a time that Clem was just a hard person to deal with. And you know me, I always say that I destroy my enemies by making them my friends. So it took a while for him to realize that I don't compete. If you better, you better. If me better, me better. I care zero. I can only present what I present. And I think when he came into the thing, like everybody, you know what's amazing, Mr. Lindsay, and I know you know this, that when anytime somebody come in to read it, I'm always coming to read it and say, I'm going to change it. Like,
2: Oh, yes.
0: May I come
2: yes,
0: change
2: yes.
0: read it, you know? Because what am I going with now? Them now going with nothing.
2: Exactly.
0: And I've seen them all come and go. And I keep saying this.
2: Yes.
0: I keep
2: saying
0: this. You and I said it the other day in one of my things. You cannot reinvent the wheel. You can make it smaller. You can make it bigger. You can make it lighter. You can make it even more efficient. But it's still a wheel. The wheel, come see the wheel. And that's why I always pay homage to those. Because if I never them, I would have started from ground zero.
2: Yeah.
0: So when he came into the radio scene, he was, for lack of a better, he was just hard to deal with. All my counterpart and my bridge and them, like them used to say, but right, you can't save everybody. And I always say,
2: you can't save everybody.
0: So with me, I cry peace, and the rest of my team, I say, all right, for a while, you want to make it start.
2: You see,
0: Mr. Lindsay, that's why sometimes my mouth get me in trouble, because I speak truth.
2: But you have to. I mean, there's such thing as hype.
0: Mm-hmm.
2: And there's another thing of the reality.
0: Mm-hmm.
2: And you have to choose
0: yes.
2: which side you want to be on.
0: There you go.
2: Yeah.
0: You see, Mr. Lindsay, that's why sometimes my mouth get me in trouble, because I speak truth.
2: But you have to. I mean, there's such thing as hype.
0: Mm-hmm.
2: And

0: multiplier.
1: Yeah.
0: You know, what, so I'm glad that you shed some light on it, because I mean, I really don't know him personally. I've never dealt with him.
1: Good person. But like, when he first came into the whole radio, I remember one day.
0: Yeah. Like everybody else, you know, I'm going to list of people.
1: Yeah, man.
0: We'll do this and do that. But
1: I have to remind. Sometimes I have to remind. And then the difference of me, I have conversation with them because I'm trying to figure out why. As my Haitian brother would say, why you stay so? Why you do that? So I'll have a conversation with my brethren with the Naman if I were. Or I'm like, no. And how I had to break it down to my team who ready for war, because them now start the war, but if I war them war, make it start. That's what they are.
0: If I war them war, they will get war.
1: Yeah, so I'm telling my team, like, listen to me. Every day, everybody have them Christmas day. Load them with them Christmas day. The difference to me, every day is Christmas for me. Mr. Lindsay, if me have a dollar, I am the same way as if I have $1 million. I never change. So every day for me, Mr. Lindsay, is from the wake up of Christmas.
0: Nice. I tell you one thing. Being in Florida and hearing you get a call from somebody you know, that DJ Rai, A, B, C, and D. But that's one thing.
1: Mm.
0: But coming here in New York, being in New York, and hear people that listen to you every day and hear me on your program and can predict that you're most likely going to be at Aqueduct. And me never know why. I know you tell me why that person would suggest. That is just a beautiful, that shows your respect in the community. Shows that what you're doing, attracting people, bringing back repeated listeners.
1: Mm.
0: Because, you know, in radio, especially today's radio, there's a ton load of radio station and personalities.
1: Man.
0: You know, one time there were 5 of us. Mm. One time there were 15 of us. How many Caribbean, so-called reggae Caribbean stations there are now?
1: Yeah,
0: quite a lot.
1: Mm-hmm.
0: And when you as one individual can get that a good chunk of that, and I spoke to you already about back in the days when you have a hit TV show, you had about 15 and 20 million viewers.
1: Yeah.
0: When you have 5 million viewers back in them days, you flop.
1: True.
0: With all the programming and all these things that they have on social media now, you have 1.5 million, you're a hit.
1: Yeah.
0: You see, so whatever you're doing, Virgin, and I keep telling you and I keep encouraging you, one of a kind, just keep doing what you're doing, because people are listening.
1: I appreciate it.
0: That's the simple as that. People are listening and they are coming back and the word is out there.
1: I appreciate it. Much love, Virgin. Much love.
0: My wife is circling the hotel of a walk path.
1: Okay.
0: So she probably on her third round, her third laps, because middle of the night right now, because middle of the night. But she's enjoying New York. It's a beautiful morning, and we'll be here for another 24 hours.
1: Mm-hmm. Wow. Well, Bridget, if you want some goat, I'll be at the restaurant later.
0: Repeat that.
1: If you want some goat, I'll be at the restaurant and probably back another hour.
0: Yeah, make up for yesterday.
1: Yeah, definitely, Bridget.
0: All right, but Bridget, I will let you know, because we're supposed to be coming back in Queens, stopping Queens, and then head for the airport. So maybe, who knows? Yeah. But I'll let you know, my friend.
1: All right, much love.
0: But if anything, definitely we're going to be back here for the boat ride coming August 2nd. And are you going to upgrade this spot that we have now? Because we've been running that now for about 6 weeks.
1: Yeah, it's actually, I said it to you now. We got the new commercial in. I'm waiting for the shorter version. I got the, because I have so many outlets, so he made a minute and 30, and then he's going to send me the minute. But I'll send you both of them.
0: Yeah, and I'll be back on the air live Wednesday. So, you know, send it us, when, you know, before Wednesday.
1: All right, Bridget, much love.
0: All right, then, DJ. All right. We'll talk.

0: Yes, yeah, sir. Sir Lindsay, man.
1: Mr. Biggs, respect.
2: Manners and respect, King.
1: All right, cool. Bye-bye.
0: So there you have it. What is this? Breaking news. The crew that Trump can not fire. Lisa, can't. Cannot fire?
2: Cannot fire, yeah.
0: What?
2: Cha-cha.
0: Trump not going to take that lightly.
2: Politics, me tell you.
0: Trump not going to take that lightly. Wow. No, so, what did I touch here? I touched something here, Biggs. What did I do?
2: I got you.
0: Biggs.
2: Yes, sir.
0: Me never tell a car you to step out of the room.
2: What's up?
0: Pat B can dance. Biggs, you step out of the room so you never hear that talk there.
2: Yo, star. Well, yes, sir, DJ, right?
0: Biggs, me do a shake a leg thing, you know, Biggs.
2: Okay.
0: You know, see that part there, because that part there after the jumping thing.
2: Okay.
0: So, some shake a leg players, some people are going with them. Go on.
2: Uh-huh.
0: So, me not call out Pat B, man.
2: Show your thing.
0: Biggs. Biggs. What me say, Biggs?
2: Yo, Biggs. You can dance.
0: The woman dropped some legs in the Biggs. Me for tell you,
2: Jaja. Well, blessed Earth Strong to the Queen. You know today's our Earth Strong.
0: All right,
2: God, enough love and blessings.
0: Much respect. But yeah, man.
2: Yes, man.
0: Just a great vibe. So you missed the conversation about polygamous the on Netflix.
2: I've heard about this show,
0: Biggs.
2: I tried to start it, but I got distracted. So
0: no,
2: I
0: man, you really can't. You mean I'm more 5 minutes? Because after 5 minutes, you can't distract at all, Biggs.
2: Nah, well, what's going on around here? You get distracted,
0: Biggs.
2: Nah, I gotta sit down and really binge watch it.
0: I'm not gonna. If people haven't seen it, I'm not gonna say nothing. But go watch it.
2: Nah, I'm gonna watch it.
0: Is it like what Mattel for? Go watch Top Boy.
2: Yo, you know, so I would think that.
0: And you go watch Top Boy.
2: Yes, man. Go sit down and watch that.
0: And again, what I love about it, It's shot in the motherland.
2: Yeah.
0: But you feel like it was shot in Beverly Hills.
2: Yeah, fancy lifestyle.
0: Yeah.
2: From what I've seen.
0: But
2: man, I live good.
0: Yeah. And you know, back in the days when you get the African movies and on DVD, It's come a long, long way.
2: Wicked, wicked, wicked, wicked.
0: The long way.
2: Yo, the one thing
0: I love, like, it. Mm-hmm.
2: The different language. Like, they have to find a way to match that up. That throws me off when I'm watching.
0: Yeah, it's like to watch. Is it? Well, it's true. Me used to karate movie from back in the day.
2: Karate movies.
0: True. Me used to karate movie when
2: a man work, but
0: when a man mouth move, then 2 seconds later you hear what I said.
2: I'm like, yo, bro.
0: Me used to Bruce Lee and Jackie Chan and Secret Rival. I used to karate like, movie. Yo, so
2: technology is too wicked nowadays, but for y'all not to match it up a little bit
0: but
2: better.
0: But it's hard. It's hard, and why it's hard too, because like there to us might be just there. There to them is da da da da.
2: Yeah, yeah. So it's a different extent.
0: But what I did, Biggs, I went to the captions and I changed it.
2: Okay.
0: To the African language just to see the move. Same time. Okay. And it does.
2: Smart.
0: But me can't read the whole thing. It's moving too fast. But I just did that to see.
2: Yeah.
0: Try it. You're gonna die of laughter.
2: Nah, I'm gonna do it. I'm gonna definitely do it.
0: Try it. I think of the craziest things to do and then go do it too. All right. But that's what I did. I clicked and then I clicked back and I clicked and I clicked back. And I clicked.
2: Yeah.
0: Just to see what it's like listening and hearing their language.
2: Yeah.
0: And to know that they transformed or translated into English and it's still captivating where you really can't move from watching it, Biggs.
2: Yeah.
0: Once you start watching it.
2: I can really sit down and watch it. But I'm hearing about it.
0: Yeah.
2: Here'll be a mix up.
0: But
2: be a problem. Trouble.
0: I keep telling you, I was saying it that them Giwi World Cup and the woman them I watch polygamous. But, and the man that might watch World Cup. But man, take a pass from World Cup.
2: Even though
0: we're in what they consider, this is when people go home. Winner go home. So you really don't want to miss none of World Cup now. Because that's where we're at now. win or go home. So it gets really, really interesting now. And I realize that the ball around, some teams that you thought would have won easily, mm-hmm. barely win. So the top teams are, all the top teams that we expect to be there are there. But it wasn't easy. You know, it really wasn't easy. Wasn't easy at all. But football gets serious, I know. This
2: real serious.
0: This how when people mash up all them TV, you know. This how when you see people pull TV screen off of the wall or fling
2: and you know what's a crazy? Beer I've been into seeing the TV. Yeah, man. TV boxes going yeah, man. Out for garbage lately.
0: Yeah, man. No, this right now, what we're doing at World Cup, Biggs, and when people start filling the beer bottle in at the TV.
2: Yeah, I don't know if it's a dads and grads thing, yeah. You know, it's a Father's Day just passed, but yeah. You know what I'm saying?
0: This way, you're going to see more TV in the garbage. This is when people are ripping off the TV off of the wall and say, hey, that thing, that. This is what they know with the thing. Right there. So,
2: man, I'm going to take it personal.
0: No, right there. Right there. I can't even watch it upstairs. I watch it down in
2: the... It's even in the zone. Yeah, in your own zone.
0: Nah. I can't watch it upstairs. This part of the World Cup, no. I have to watch it downstairs.
2: Ja.
0: Surround sound a blast. Everything a blast. Everything. I've watched downstairs.
2: Me nah, can't. Miss nothing.
0: We don't do the polygamous thing already. We don't do... That's it. As a matter of fact, Patricia's still at 15.
2: Oh, man.
0: Yeah, Patricia's at 15.
2: Is this rewatching or just catching up?
0: No, she's at 15 because we watched it together uh-huh. till we reached about 10.
2: Uh-huh.
0: And then... When she one thing more on you if you understood when girl good them good
2: she got thrown off
0: it mash up our whole heavens. Biggs, let me say mash up our whole heavens in a Biggs.
2: I could only imagine, bro.
0: Biggs,
2: because again it's like reputation, you don't even want them review them on your thing.
0: Not even polygamous could have won our bitch. Yeah.
2: Ja.
0: So she about 15. She probably upstairs wrapping it up now, finishing it up now.
2: All right.
0: People, number one show in the morning, you know. You know what girl it is. I have to tell you. Thank you all.

0: argument about who busts the rhythm, what you call it. And I kept saying, the Mikey Spice going always play.
1: Yep.
0: The Cargo song, where it was a monster song when it came out, you notice you hear it less. Every month you hear it less and less and less and yep. less. Because some songs are for the season. And it had its season. And Don't Feel Away, I mean, big song when it came out. But when they were arguing, I must want to argue about Mikey Spice song. Mikey Spice song will be the body song for the rhythm for life.
1: Great.
0: The Cargo song bad, but as we continue, you're going to notice you hear it less. And you didn't even hear it at a party no more. There was a time when it play and bust the dance, you know. But the Mikey still a bust the dance. Still.

0: Like, really, really.
1: Really love you.
0: Really, really.
1: Tell me love you.
0: Now, because of the waves of songs that came out on the rhythm, and my last count that I have bigs on the rhythm is 27 songs. That was my last count. But
2: I believe it was like 45, 50.
0: Okay. But Maxi Priest has the song, and I think because of it is why the Maxi song, now do the

0: Relationships can be challenging. But when you're with someone that you can be yourself with, someone that you are so comfortable around, there's really nothing better. Somebody where you can pick the booger out of your nose.
1: That's how you go, boss.
0: And yeah, what am I going to say?

0: Let Your Fart Be Free cut Kill Mary Lee. Yeah.
1: Oh, man. I haven't heard that in a long time.
0: Who's Mary Lee?
1: Me no know.
0: Like, who,

0: just talk it out. But that's when you know. Have you ever been in a relationship like that? And how long does it take, Biggs? That's another thing, Biggs. How long does it take? Can you can't bust it when you just meet the person. Oh, God, man. You have to know you can't. You have to hold it.
1: It's levels. We say level to the dick.
0: When is it?
1: Timing, bro.
0: When is it a good time to let fart be free? Is there ever a time in a relationship where fart can be free? I ain't not for killer like it killed Mary Lee. And who is Mary Lee?
1: All right, so watch out. Watch out. Based on the phrasing of your question.
0: Right.
1: You are likely referring to the famous Jamaican folkage of let fart be free because it killed poor Mary Lee.
0: Right.
1: According to the popular Caribbean legend, Mary Lee was an extremely proud and posh woman who attended a party and felt the urgent need to pass gas. Because of her pride and manners, she refused to break wind in public and held it in. According to the tale, the trapped gas became so toxic that it fatally poisoned her.
0: Wow.
1: Gotcha. Wow.
0: Is it people?
1: Wow.
0: Now, if I never bring up that, we wouldn't know who Mary Lee is.
1: Yeah, me no know. Me never know.
0: Let fart be free, because it
1: yes,
0: killed.
1: Yes, please let it be free.
0: Mary Lee. But when
1: gotcha.
0: But when is, and I'm going to ask you ladies, because I think men reach that part quicker than the woman. When is it okay? How many months of dating does it take, or maybe even a year, does it take for you to be comfortable enough that if you want to bust it, you bust it? Yeah, boy, that is it.
1: Bust it, bust it. Yo, he's a fool.
0: And I didn't even know there was a real Mary Lee.
1: Nah, I didn't either.
0: She was
1: bossy. But we never know. She bossy and posh.
0: All right.
1: Oh, gosh.
0: Right. I've been pooped by an angel.

0: How many weeks, how many months, or is it years?
1: Got no use for my ego. Humble like a child when I'm round you.

0: 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We gotta remind you all, we're brought to you by Spectrum Associates, your serious personal injury attorneys. Whenever you get into an accident, please don't hesitate to call them. 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Yes. Thanks for making us a part of your morning coffee, our donut, you know, whatever you're having in the morning, church tea, mint tea. Yeah. But yeah, Spectrum Associates, big, big attorneys when it comes to personal injuries. Yeah. Let's take that break and come back and wrap this puppy up. We'll go watch a sneaky later, I think, right?
1: Yeah, I believe today's Monday, so yeah. Mm-hmm.
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1: It's a big ship sailing on the ocean. 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New York City, Connecticut, New Jersey. Really and truly, you cannot miss this one. Gearing up to be a huge. Again, you get your tickets at all the local places or eventbrite.com and just don't miss this one, all right? Jamaica Independence. We've confirmed Najee Boy as our special guest on board. Let's get your tickets for it and be on board the most elegant ship in North America. If you never experienced the vibe, please just experience it now. And just come have a good time and enjoy the vibrations. You know what I mean? Yeah. Here's a song I'm breaking in. Love the song. Shout out to my bridging, Kevin Jackson, it is. And by the way, it's my hit pick of the week, okay?

0: My name is Sanchez Buckup, you know it already. And officially,
1: now, DJ Roy's Hit Pick of the Week.
0: Love the song.

0: York City.
1: Ah, it's that time of the morning where you got to say thank you all for being here this morning, making this one another special one. We're getting ready for this big 4th of July week, and whatever you do, I do remember that, what, America celebrate, what, 250? Wow. It's a lot, right? And please get your tickets for the boat. Biggs, as always, thanks for this morning's prayer. People stay tuned. We're heading over to Snake the Legend. I'll be back at 5 o'clock, God's willing. And maybe in the 5 o'clock hour, I'll give away some tickets for a boat ride and, of course, a family fun day. This is your favorite morning show. And without it, we wouldn't have nothing to risk. And we'll risk it all to put a smile on your face each and every morning. God bless you all.

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